0: Tomorrow, sunny and hot with a high of 97. Tomorrow night, partly cloudy with a low of 62. On Monday, sunny skies with a high of 100. Monday night, partly cloudy with a low of 70. And on Tuesday, sunny skies with a high of 102. Tuesday night, partly cloudy with a low of 72. I'm J.D. Allison.
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2: This is a special news alert. Aliens have been sighted at Jackass Joe's in Crescent Junction, Utah. Several green lizard-looking aliens have been seen extracting Jackass Joe's jerky and loading the delicious jerky into some sort of oval-shaped spacecraft. They are gathering a huge assortment of jerky. We have interrupted this program to suggest, in order to obtain Jackass Joe's jerky, proceed to the junction of Highway 191 and I-70 in Crescent Junction ASAP. Before they get it all.
3: Welcome to This Week in Moab, 2 minutes of history, wonder, and desert soul from southeastern Utah, brought to you by Antica Forma. It is August 1945, and World War II has just come to an end. On August 16th, Moab's Times Independent publishes a remarkable local headline, Atomic Bomb Element Produced Here. Long before Charlie Steen and the uranium boom of the 1950s, the yellow carnotite ores of southeastern Utah were already known to contain uranium and vanadium. Suddenly, minerals buried in the canyon country had become strategically important to the nation. For Moab, it was a preview of the enormous changes coming in the decade ahead. Moab's famous Red Rock began as an ancient sea of sand. The Entrada Sandstone, which forms the spectacular arches, started as vast fields of shifting dunes. Over millions of years, those dunes hardened into stone. Then, fractures, water, ice, wind, and shifting underground salt sculpted the landscape we see today. This week's hidden place, the Courthouse Wash Rock Art Panel. Near where the Wash meets the Colorado River, a short trail leads to ancient pictographs and petroglyphs. The panel was vandalized in 1980, but restoration revealed even older paintings. Remember to bring binoculars, keep a respectful distance, and enjoy the easy eighth of a mile round-trip walk. Did you know Balanced Rock isn't actually balanced? The famous formation rises 128 feet, but the sandstone boulder is still attached to its mudstone pedestal. Erosion is slowly wearing that pedestal away, a reminder that Moab's landscape is constantly changing. That's This Week in Moab. While you're here, experience true Neapolitan-style pizza, handmade pasta, and wood-fired Italian flavors at Antica Forma. Until next time, keep exploring Canyon Country.

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0: Biggest question fans ask is, who is missing from the field? When you drop from 11 players down to 8, coaches usually remove 2 offensive tackles and a wide receiver on offense. But on the defensive side, you typically say goodbye to defensive linemen and 2 defensive backs. For the Red Devils, this completely eliminates the luxury of having a deep free safety sitting back as a safety net. The game transforms into a series of critical open field one-on-one matchups. One missed tackle by a defender doesn't just mean a first down, it usually results in an immediate untouched sprint directly into the end zone.
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2: 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People come from all over the world to see the beauty of southeastern Utah. And one of the most breathtaking drives anywhere is right here. Highway 191 through Moab. But this road demands your attention. There are long stretches with no shoulders, tight lanes, and heavy traffic from locals, visitors, trucks, and recreation vehicles. Every year, serious accidents happen here. And sadly, members of our community have lost their lives. Many of those crashes have something in common. Drivers looking at the scenery instead of the road. Drivers trying to pass because they're in a hurry. Drivers forgetting that the vehicle ahead may slow down suddenly. If you're visiting Moab, we're glad you're here. We hope you enjoy the incredible beauty of our area. But please remember, this road is not a racetrack. Slow down, stay alert. And if you're behind someone going a little slower, take a deep breath and be patient. Because arriving a minute later is always better than not arriving at all. 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

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And I never took the time to let you know. So before he takes you away, please let me say.

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1: 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Anybody got a copy?
2: Yeah, I got you loud and clear, Lazy Lizard. This is Highway Ranger.
1: Hey, Ranger, do you know what exit I need to take off of I-70 to get to Jackass Joe's Jerky?
2: Yes, good buddy. 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Look for the Arches National Park and Moab exit sign for Highway 191.
1: Hey, is it true they have some of the best jerky in the USA?
2: Yepers, that's what I hear.
1: Dang, looks like a bunch of us 18-wheelers are lining up now. Heck, we got us a convoy heading for Jackass Joe's in Crescent Junction, Utah.
2: That's because they have the biggest and best assortment of jerky you have ever seen.

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0: From the KCYN and KCPX newsroom, this is the news from Moab in southeastern Utah.
1: State forestry and emergency management officials continue to monitor elevated wildfire conditions across Utah. This year's fire season has been especially active, and authorities are reminding residents and weekend recreationists to remain extremely cautious with anything that could start a fire. Residents are urged to follow all local fire restrictions, check conditions before heading outdoors, and make sure campfires and other permitted activities are handled safely. While monsoonal moisture can provide localized rainfall and some temporary relief from dry conditions, officials are watching areas affected by recent wildfires. Burn scars can be particularly vulnerable to rapid runoff, flash flooding, and debris flows when heavy thunderstorms develop. Across the region, communities including Moab, Green River, Price, Monticello, Blanding, Hanksville, Helper, Castledale, LaSalle, and Huntington are continuing routine weekend operations. Municipal crews are managing seasonal tourism traffic while maintaining parks, utilities, and other public services. The Grand County School District calendar includes a district board site tour and high school freshman orientation on Monday, August 17th. The first official day of school for students in grades 1 through 12 is Thursday, August 20th. Parents and students are encouraged to check the Grand County School District website for the latest schedules, calendar information, and back-to-school updates. For the weekend ahead, officials are asking everyone to remain fire safe, stay alert to changing weather conditions, and enjoy the region responsibly as summer begins to wind down and another school year gets underway.
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3: Canyon Country. Computer satellite weather. For tonight, mostly clear skies and a low of 67. Tomorrow, sunny and hot with a high of 97. Tomorrow night, partly cloudy with a low of 62. On Monday, sunny skies with a high of 100. Monday night, partly cloudy with a low of 70. And on Tuesday, sunny skies with a high of 102. Tuesday night, partly cloudy with a low of 72. I'm J.D. Allison.
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5: From the Red Rock of southeastern Utah, I'm Ferdy Pacheco with your Moab Outdoor Report for August. Afternoon thunderstorms remain possible around Moab. Start your adventure early, carry plenty of water, and if thunderheads start building, get out of slot canyons and exposed high country. At Canyonlands, Grand View Point is closed weekdays for construction, reopening Friday through Sunday. The latest Park Service road report has Schaefer Trail open. Hike of the week, Mesa Arch at Island in the Sky. This is a classic short hike, 0.6 mile round trip. The trail crosses Slick Rock to Mesa Arch on the edge of a massive canyon overlook. Try early morning just after the sunrise rush for cooler temperatures. Carry water and remember that climbing on the arch is prohibited. Bike trail of the week, Bar M Loop at the Moab Brands Trail System, about 8 miles north of town on Highway 191. Bar M is a 7.9-mile loop with roughly 625 feet of climbing. It's non-technical, but still a workout. The larger system has 31 miles of trails, so Bar M is a great starting point for a longer ride. Ride early and stay off muddy sections until they dry. Off-road trail of the week, Schaefer Trail at Island in the Sky. This is a signature four-wheel drive experience, dropping dramatically from the mesa. 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

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Highway 191 is one of the most beautiful drives in America. Towering red rock cliffs, wide open skies, and views that stop people in their tracks. But for the people who live here, Highway 191 isn't just a scenic highway. It's our way to work, our way home, and the road our families travel every day. Over the past few years, members of our community have lost their lives on this road. Some were neighbors, some were friends, some were people just passing through. Many accidents happen because drivers are distracted by the incredible scenery around Moab. Others happen when someone gets impatient and tries to pass on a narrow stretch of highway. Remember, Highway 191 has long stretches with no shoulders. There isn't much room for mistakes, so if you're traveling through our area, we ask one simple thing. Please slow down. Take in the beauty safely. Keep your eyes on the road, and only pass when it's truly safe and necessary. A few seconds of patience could save a life. 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

0: Hey Moab, this is Grant County Sheriff Jameson Wiggins. 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Floods can occur along creeks, down dry washes, underneath cliffs, and anywhere it rains. To protect homes, many Moab and Grand County residents use sandbags, which you can get for free around town. 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Check out the Grand County Emergency Management webpage to find sandbag locations, and remember to use sandbags thoughtfully to keep water away from vulnerable spots without making the problem worse for your neighbors. 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

0: From the KCYN and KCPX newsroom, this is the news from Moab in southeastern Utah.
1: State forestry and emergency management officials continue to monitor elevated wildfire conditions across Utah. This year's fire season has been especially active, and authorities are reminding residents and weekend recreationists to remain extremely cautious with anything that could start a fire. Residents are urged to follow all local fire restrictions, check conditions before heading outdoors, and make sure campfires and other permitted activities are handled safely. While monsoonal moisture can provide localized rainfall and some temporary relief from dry conditions, officials are watching areas affected by recent wildfires. Burn scars can be particularly vulnerable to rapid runoff, flash flooding, and debris flows when heavy thunderstorms develop. Across the region, communities including Moab, Green River, Price, Monticello, Blanding, Hanksville, Helper, Castledale, LaSalle, and Huntington are continuing routine weekend operations. Municipal crews are managing seasonal tourism traffic while maintaining parks, utilities, and other public services. The Grand County School District calendar includes a district board site tour and high school freshman orientation on Monday, August 17th. The first official day of school for students in grades 1 through 12 is Thursday, August 20th. Parents and students are encouraged to check the Grand County School District website for the latest schedules, calendar information, and back-to-school updates. For the weekend ahead, officials are asking everyone to remain fire safe, stay alert to changing weather conditions, and enjoy the region responsibly as summer begins to wind down and another school year gets underway.
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3: Canyon Country, computer satellite weather. For tonight, mostly clear skies and a low of 67. Tomorrow, sunny and hot with a high of 97. Tomorrow night, partly cloudy with a low of 62. On Monday, sunny skies with a high of 100. Monday night, partly cloudy with a low of 70. And on Tuesday, sunny skies with a high of 102. Tuesday night, partly cloudy with a low of 72. I'm J.D. Allison.
4: Hey there, this is Bubba Bartosh. I want to let you know that I host the Canyon Country Evening Drive Monday through Friday here on KCYN from 3 to 6 p.m. Tune in and have some fun with me. Hey, you might even lose some weight.
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7: Welcome to This Week in Moab, 2 minutes of history, wonder, and desert soul from southeastern Utah, brought to you by Antica Forma. It is August 1945, and World War II has just come to an end. On August 16th, Moab's Times Independent publishes a remarkable local headline, "Atomic Bomb Element Produced Here." Long before Charlie Steen and the uranium boom of the 1950s, the yellow carnotite ores of southeastern Utah were already known to contain uranium and vanadium. Suddenly, minerals buried in the canyon country had become strategically important to the nation. For Moab, it was a preview of the enormous changes coming in the decade ahead. Moab's famous Red Rock began as an ancient sea of sand. The Entrada Sandstone, which forms the spectacular arches, started as vast fields of shifting dunes. Over millions of years, those dunes hardened into stone. Then, fractures, water, ice, wind, and shifting underground salt sculpted the landscape we see today. This week's Hidden Place, the Courthouse Wash Rock Art Panel. Near where the Wash meets the Colorado River, a short trail leads to ancient pictographs and petroglyphs. The panel was vandalized in 1980, but restoration revealed even older paintings. Remember to bring binoculars, keep a respectful distance, and enjoy the easy eighth of a mile round-trip walk. Did you know Balanced Rock isn't actually balanced? The famous formation rises 128 feet, but the sandstone boulder is still attached to its mudstone pedestal. Erosion is slowly wearing that pedestal away, a reminder that Moab's landscape is constantly changing. That's This Week in Moab. While you're here, experience true Neapolitan-style pizza, handmade pasta, and wood-fired Italian flavors at Antica Forma. Until next time, keep exploring Canyon Country.

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0: Hey, I don't want to eat no jackass.
1: No, you dumb klutz. 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It's just called Jackass Jerky. They got all kinds made from beef, elk, venison, chicken, and heaping bunch of other kinds.
0: Where is this place, Clayton?
1: Jackass Joe's is just off of I-70 and Highway 191 in Utah, at the Arches National Park and Moab Exit, Exit 182.
0: Well, shoot, we ain't got far to ride on these horses then. Are you sure there's no jackass meat in Jackass Joe's jerky?
1: I'm sure, Slim. Giddy up.
2: Highway 191, one of the most beautiful stretches of road in the Southwest. It winds through red rock canyons, desert skies, and the gateway to places we all love. Arches, canyonlands, home. But over the past 10 years, this highway has also taken something from us. Mothers, fathers, sons, daughters, friends, neighbors. Lives changed forever in a moment that could never be taken back. Highway 191 has no shoulders in many places. Sharp curves, steep hills, heavy truck traffic, and during the summer months, thousands of visitors unfamiliar with the road, all sharing the same narrow ribbon of pavement. Today, KCYN pauses to remember those who never made it home, to honor the families who carry that loss every day, and to remind every one of us behind the wheel, slow down, pay attention, give each other space. Arrive alive, because no view, no schedule, no destination is worth a life. From all of us at KCYN, 97.1 FM, this tribute is for those we've lost and for those still traveling. Highway 191 today.

Get ready for some absolutely dizzying scoreboards this season. Because open space is at a premium, eight-man football features incredibly high-scoring games. It's not uncommon to see matchups end 56-42. To keep games moving safely and competitively, Utah uses a strict mercy rule. If the Red Devils or their opponents build a lead of 35 points or more at any point in the game, the clock shifts to a continuous run. It stops only for timeouts or possession changes. Even if the trailing team scores to close the gap, the clock keeps rolling. It demands immediate focus right from the opening kickoff.

y'all gonna come pick me up, right? Come on, hurry, please. Well.

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1: State forestry and emergency management officials continue to monitor elevated wildfire conditions across Utah. This year's fire season has been especially active, and authorities are reminding residents and weekend recreationists to remain extremely cautious with anything that could start a fire. Residents are urged to follow all local fire restrictions, check conditions before heading outdoors, and make sure campfires and other permitted activities are handled safely. While monsoonal moisture can provide localized rainfall and some temporary relief from dry conditions, officials are watching areas affected by recent wildfires. Burn scars can be particularly vulnerable to rapid runoff, flash flooding, and debris flows when heavy thunderstorms develop. Across the region, communities including Moab, Green River, Price, Monticello, Blanding, Hanksville, Helper, Castledale, LaSalle, and Huntington are continuing routine weekend operations. Municipal crews are managing seasonal tourism traffic while maintaining parks, utilities, and other public services. The Grand County School District calendar includes a district board site tour and high school freshman orientation on Monday, August 17th. The first official day of school for students in grades 1 through 12 is Thursday, August 20th. Parents and students are encouraged to check the Grand County School District website for the latest schedules, calendar information, and back-to-school updates. For the weekend ahead, officials are asking everyone to remain fire safe, stay alert to changing weather conditions, and enjoy the region responsibly as summer begins to wind down and another school year gets underway.
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3: Canyon Country. Computer satellite weather. For tonight, mostly clear skies and a low of 67. Tomorrow, sunny and hot with a high of 97. Tomorrow night, partly cloudy with a low of 62. On Monday, sunny skies with a high of 100. Monday night, partly cloudy with a low of 70. And on Tuesday, sunny skies with a high of 102. Tuesday night, partly cloudy with a low of 72. I'm J.D. Allison.
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5: This is a special news alert. Aliens have been sighted at Jackass Joe's in Crescent Junction, Utah. Several green lizard-looking aliens have been seen extracting Jackass Joe's jerky and loading the delicious jerky into some sort of oval-shaped spacecraft. They are gathering a huge assortment of jerky. We have interrupted this program to suggest, in order to obtain Jackass Joe's jerky, proceed to the junction of Highway 191 and I-70 in Crescent Junction ASAP. Before they get it all.
6: From the Red Rock of southeastern Utah, I'm Ferdy Pacheco with your Moab Outdoor Report for August. Afternoon thunderstorms remain possible around Moab. Start your adventure early, carry plenty of water, and if thunderheads start building, get out of slot canyons and exposed high country. At Canyonlands, Grand View Point is closed weekdays for construction, reopening Friday through Sunday. The latest Park Service road report has Schaefer Trail open. Hike of the week, Mesa Arch at Island in the Sky. This is a classic short hike, 6/10 of a mile round trip. The trail crosses Slick Rock to Mesa Arch on the edge of a massive canyon overlook. Try early morning just after the sunrise rush for cooler temperatures. Carry water and remember that climbing on the arch is prohibited. Bike Trail of the Week, Bar M Lube at the Moab Brands Trail System, about 8 miles north of town on Highway 191. Bar M is a 7.9-mile loop with roughly 625 feet of climbing. It's non-technical, but still a workout. The larger system has 31 miles of trails, so Bar M is a great starting point for a longer ride. Ride early and stay off muddy sections until they dry. Off-road trail of the week, Schaefer Trail at Island in the Sky. This is a signature four-wheel drive experience, dropping dramatically from the mesa. 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

0: Windbreaker 19. This here's Lazy Lizard. Anybody got a copy?
1: Yeah, I got you loud and clear, Lazy Lizard. This is Highway Ranger.
0: Hey, Ranger. Do you know what exit I need to take off of I-70 to get to Jackass Joe's Jerky?
1: Yes, good buddy. Take exit 182. Look for the Arches National Park and Moab exit sign for Highway 191.
0: Hey, is it true they have some of the best jerky in the USA?
1: Yepers, that's what I hear.
0: Dang, looks like a bunch of us 18-wheelers are lining up now. Heck, we got us a convoy heading for Jackass Joe's in Crescent Junction, Utah.
1: That's because they have the biggest and best assortment of jerky you have ever seen.
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Every morning at the mine, you could see him arrive. 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

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Somebody said he came from New Orleans, where he got in a fight over a Cajun queen, and a crashing blow from a huge right hand sent a Louisiana fella to the promised land.

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Through the dust and the smoke of this man-made hell walked a giant of a man that the miners knew well, grabbed a sagging timber and gave out with a groan, and like a giant oak

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Now there's only one left down there to save Big John. With Jackson timbers, they started back down. 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And the smoke and gas belched out of that mine. 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

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These few words are written on that stand. 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
2: State forestry and emergency management officials continue to monitor elevated wildfire conditions across Utah. This year's fire season has been especially active, and authorities are reminding residents and weekend recreationists to remain extremely cautious with anything that could start a fire. Residents are urged to follow all local fire restrictions, check conditions before heading outdoors, and make sure campfires and other permitted activities are handled safely. While monsoonal moisture can provide localized rainfall and some temporary relief from dry conditions, officials are watching areas affected by recent wildfires. Burn scars can be particularly vulnerable to rapid runoff, flash flooding, and debris flows when heavy thunderstorms develop. Across the region, communities including Moab, Green River, Price, Monticello, Blanding, Hanksville, Helper, Castledale, LaSalle, and Huntington are continuing routine weekend operations. Municipal crews are managing seasonal tourism traffic while maintaining parks, utilities, and other public services. The Grand County School District calendar includes a district board site tour and high school freshman orientation on Monday, August 17th. The first official day of school for students in grades 1 through 12 is Thursday, August 20th. Parents and students are encouraged to check the Grand County School District website for the latest schedules, calendar information, and back-to-school updates. For the weekend ahead, officials are asking everyone to remain fire safe, stay alert to changing weather conditions, and enjoy the region responsibly as summer begins to wind down and another school year gets underway.
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4: Canyon Country, computer satellite weather. For tonight, mostly clear skies and a low of 67. Tomorrow, sunny and hot with a high of 97. Tomorrow night, partly cloudy with a low of 62. On Monday, sunny skies with a high of 100. Monday night, partly cloudy with a low of 70. And on Tuesday, sunny skies with a high of 102. Tuesday night, partly cloudy with a low of 72. I'm J.D. Allison.
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6: Breaker 19, this here's Lazy Lizard. 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
7: 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This is Highway Ranger.
6: Hey, Ranger, do you know what exit I need to take off of I-70 to get to Jackass Joe's Jerky?
7: Yes, good buddy. 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Look for the Arches National Park and Moab exit sign for Highway 191.
6: Hey, is it true they have some of the best jerky in the USA?
7: Yepers, that's what I hear.
6: Dang, looks like a bunch of us 18-wheelers are lining up now. Heck, we got us a convoy heading for Jackass Joe's in Crescent Junction, Utah.
7: That's because they have the biggest and best assortment of jerky you have ever seen.

Welcome to This Week in Moab, 2 minutes of history, wonder, and desert soul from southeastern Utah, brought to you by Antica Forma. It is August 1945, and World War II has just come to an end. On August 16th, Moab's Times Independent publishes a remarkable local headline, "Atomic Bomb Element Produced Here." Long before Charlie Steen and the uranium boom of the 1950s, the yellow carnotite ores of southeastern Utah were already known to contain uranium and vanadium. Suddenly, minerals buried in the canyon country had become strategically important to the nation. For Moab, it was a preview of the enormous changes coming in the decade ahead. Moab's famous red rock began as an ancient sea of sand. The Entrada sandstone, which forms the spectacular arches, started as vast fields of shifting dunes. Over millions of years, those dunes hardened into stone. Then, fractures, water, ice, wind, and shifting underground salt sculpted the landscape we see today. This week's hidden place, the Courthouse Wash Rock Art Panel. Near where the Wash meets the Colorado River, a short trail leads to ancient pictographs and petroglyphs. The panel was vandalized in 1980, but restoration revealed even older paintings. Remember to bring binoculars, keep a respectful distance, and enjoy the easy eighth of a mile round-trip walk. Did you know Balanced Rock isn't actually balanced? The famous formation rises 128 feet, but the sandstone boulder is still attached to its mudstone pedestal. Erosion is slowly wearing that pedestal away, a reminder that Moab's landscape is constantly changing. That's This Week in Moab. While you're here, experience true Neapolitan-style pizza, handmade pasta, and wood-fired Italian flavors at Antica Forma. Until next time, keep exploring canyon country.

If you're in the cattle business, you know the market can change fast. One week prices look great, the next week not so much. 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Momentum Ag also offers PRF pasture rangeland and forage insurance, which protect grazing land from lack of rainfall. For local service and real support of our ranching community and youth programs, call Joni McDonald at 435-979-2683. That's Joni McDonald with Momentum Ag, 435-979-2683.

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0: From the KCYN and KCPX newsroom, this is the news from Moab in southeastern Utah.
1: State forestry and emergency management officials continue to monitor elevated wildfire conditions across Utah. This year's fire season has been especially active, and authorities are reminding residents and weekend recreationists to remain extremely cautious with anything that could start a fire. Residents are urged to follow all local fire restrictions, check conditions before heading outdoors, and make sure campfires and other permitted activities are handled safely. While monsoonal moisture can provide localized rainfall and some temporary relief from dry conditions, officials are watching areas affected by recent wildfires. Burn scars can be particularly vulnerable to rapid runoff, flash flooding, and debris flows when heavy thunderstorms develop. Across the region, communities including Moab, Green River, Price, Monticello, Blanding, Hanksville, Helper, Castledale, LaSalle, and Huntington are continuing routine weekend operations. Municipal crews are managing seasonal tourism traffic while maintaining parks, utilities, and other public services. The Grand County School District calendar includes a district board site tour and high school freshman orientation on Monday, August 17th. The first official day of school for students in grades 1 through 12 is Thursday, August 20th. Parents and students are encouraged to check the Grand County School District website for the latest schedules, calendar information, and back-to-school updates. For the weekend ahead, officials are asking everyone to remain fire safe, stay alert to changing weather conditions, and enjoy the region responsibly as summer begins to wind down and another school year gets underway.
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3: Canyon Country, computer satellite weather. For tonight, mostly clear skies and a low of 67. Tomorrow, sunny and hot with a high of 97. Tomorrow night, partly cloudy with a low of 62. On Monday, sunny skies with a high of 100. Monday night, partly cloudy with a low of 70. And on Tuesday, sunny skies with a high of 102. Tuesday night, partly cloudy with a low of 72. I'm J.D. Allison.
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7: From the Red Rock of southeastern Utah, I'm Ferdy Pacheco with your Moab Outdoor Report for August. Afternoon thunderstorms remain possible around Moab. Start your adventure early, carry plenty of water, and if thunderheads start building, get out of slot canyons and exposed high country. At Canyonlands, Grand View Point is closed weekdays for construction, reopening Friday through Sunday. The latest Park Service road report has Schaefer Trail open. Hike of the week, Mesa Arch at Island in the Sky. This is a classic short hike, 6/10 of a mile round trip. The trail crosses Slick Rock to Mesa Arch on the edge of a massive canyon overlook. Try early morning just after the sunrise rush for cooler temperatures. Carry water and remember that climbing on the arch is prohibited. Bike trail of the week, Bar M-Lube at the Moab Brands Trail System, about 8 miles north of town on Highway 191. Bar M is a 7.9-mile loop with roughly 625 feet of climbing. It's non-technical, but still a workout. The larger system has 31 miles of trails, so Bar M is a great starting point for a longer ride. Ride early and stay off muddy sections until they dry. Off-road trail of the week, Schaefer Trail at Island in the Sky. This is a signature four-wheel drive experience, dropping dramatically from the mesa. 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

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But just the music of the radio, and the soft rain falling outside. Nobody's coming, and no one's gonna telephone. 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
0: Hey, I don't want to eat no jackass.
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0: Where is this place, Clayton?
1: Jackass Joe's is just off of I-70 and Highway 191 in Utah, at the Arches National Park and Moab Exit, Exit 182.
0: Well, shoot, we ain't got far to ride on these horses then. Are you sure there's no jackass meat in Jackass Joe's jerky?
1: I'm sure, Slim. 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

0: country. 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
3: State forestry and emergency management officials continue to monitor elevated wildfire conditions across Utah. This year's fire season has been especially active, and authorities are reminding residents and weekend recreationists to remain extremely cautious with anything that could start a fire. Residents are urged to follow all local fire restrictions, check conditions before heading outdoors, and make sure campfires and other permitted activities are handled safely. While monsoonal moisture can provide localized rainfall and some temporary relief from dry conditions, officials are watching areas affected by recent wildfires. Burn scars can be particularly vulnerable to rapid runoff, flash flooding, and debris flows when heavy thunderstorms develop. Across the region, communities including Moab, Green River, Price, Monticello, Blanding, Hanksville, Helper, Castledale, LaSalle, and Huntington are continuing routine weekend operations. Municipal crews are managing seasonal tourism traffic while maintaining parks, utilities, and other public services. The Grand County School District calendar includes a district board site tour and high school freshman orientation on Monday, August 17th. The first official day of school for students in grades 1 through 12 is Thursday, August 20th. Parents and students are encouraged to check the Grand County School District website for the latest schedules, calendar information, and back-to-school updates. For the weekend ahead, officials are asking everyone to remain fire safe, stay alert to changing weather conditions, and enjoy the region responsibly as summer begins to wind down and another school year gets underway.
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5: Kenyon Country Computer Satellite Weather. For the rest of the morning, mostly clear skies, the low by dawn around 65. As for in the Sunday, some clouds, mostly sunny with a high near 96. Sunday night, mostly cloudy skies, gradually clearing after midnight, and a low around 68. Monday, sunny skies, it's going to be hot with a high near 98. Monday night, mostly clear, overnight low of 72. Tuesday, sunny skies and hot with a high near 101. Tuesday night, partly cloudy, overnight low of 72. I'm Chris Keith.
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7: Welcome to This Week in Moab, 2 minutes of history, wonder, and desert soul from southeastern Utah, brought to you by Antica Forma. It is August 1945, and World War II has just come to an end. On August 16th, Moab's Times Independent publishes a remarkable local headline: Atomic Bomb Element Produced Here. Long before Charlie Steen and the uranium boom of the 1950s, the yellow carnotite ores of southeastern Utah were already known to contain uranium and vanadium. Suddenly, minerals buried in the canyon country had become strategically important to the nation. For Moab, it was a preview of the enormous changes coming in the decade ahead. Moab's famous Red Rock began as an ancient sea of sand. The Entrada Sandstone, which forms the spectacular arches, started as vast fields of shifting dunes. Over millions of years, those dunes hardened into stone. Then, fractures, water, ice, wind, and shifting underground salt sculpted the landscape we see today. This week's hidden place, the Courthouse Wash Rock Art Panel. Near where the Wash meets the Colorado River, a short trail leads to ancient pictographs and petroglyphs. The panel was vandalized in 1980, but restoration revealed even older paintings. Remember to bring binoculars, keep a respectful distance, and enjoy the easy eighth of a mile round-trip walk. Did you know Balanced Rock isn't actually balanced? The famous formation rises 128 feet, but the sandstone boulder is still attached to its mudstone pedestal. Erosion is slowly wearing that pedestal away, a reminder that Moab's landscape is constantly changing. That's This Week in Moab. While you're here, experience true Neapolitan-style pizza, handmade pasta, and wood-fired Italian flavors at Antica Forma. Until next time, keep exploring Canyon Country.
8: Highway 191, one of the most beautiful stretches of road in the Southwest. It winds through red rock canyons, desert skies, and the gateway to places we all love. Arches, canyonlands, home. But over the past 10 years, this highway has also taken something from us. Mothers, fathers, sons, daughters, friends, neighbors. Lives changed forever in a moment that could never be taken back. Highway 191 has no shoulders in many places. Sharp curves, steep hills, heavy truck traffic, and during the summer months, thousands of visitors unfamiliar with the road, all sharing the same narrow ribbon of pavement. Today, KCYN pauses to remember those who never made it home, to honor the families who carry that loss every day, and to remind every one of us behind the wheel, slow down, pay attention, give each other space. 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Highway 191 today.

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3: Hey, Moab. This is Grand County Emergency Manager Kate Finley. Here in Moab, we know that during monsoon season, it's important to watch the weather and be careful if planning to spend time in creek corridors, slot canyons, and dry washes. Keep an eye on predicted storms and rain by checking the forecast on the National Weather Service website or your favorite weather app. If storms or rain are possible anywhere in the area, stay out of narrow creek corridors, slot canyons, and washes, and spread the word with neighbors and visitors. Whether you're on foot, in a vehicle, or on a bike, turn around, don't drown. 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

0: That's Sam Hunt with Country House. Right before that, John Morgan's Kid Myself. I'm Rich Krieger. Coming up, why some kids are not looking forward to getting back to school. Also, Zach Top.
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0: That's Stella Lefty with her song Boston. I'm Rich Krieger. Coming up, Ella N. Morgan.
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0: Even though there are fewer players on the field, the rules protect the core of the line of scrimmage. By the UHSAA regulations, the offense is still required to place a minimum of 5 players on the line of scrimmage prior to the snap. Because you only have 8 players total, that leaves just 3 men available to occupy the backfield or split out wide. Usually that's your quarterback, your running back, and one wideout. This heavily alters how plays develop, because with a 5-man wall up front but only 3 skill targets, offenses might have to get incredibly creative with quick screens, heavy power sweeps, and play-action fakes to keep defensive rushers honest.
1: 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Keep listening for more updates only on KCYN, your home for Red Devil sports.
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1: State forestry and emergency management officials continue to monitor elevated wildfire conditions across Utah. This year's fire season has been especially active, and authorities are reminding residents and weekend recreationists to remain extremely cautious with anything that could start a fire. Residents are urged to follow all local fire restrictions, check conditions before heading outdoors, and make sure campfires and other permitted activities are handled safely. While monsoonal moisture can provide localized rainfall and some temporary relief from dry conditions, officials are watching areas affected by recent wildfires. Burn scars can be particularly vulnerable to rapid runoff, flash flooding, and debris flows when heavy thunderstorms develop. Across the region, communities including Moab, Green River, Price, Monticello, Blanding, Hanksville, Helper, Castledale, LaSalle, and Huntington are continuing routine weekend operations. Municipal crews are managing seasonal tourism traffic while maintaining parks, utilities, and other public services. The Grand County School District calendar includes a district board site tour and high school freshman orientation on Monday, August 17th. The first official day of school for students in grades 1 through 12 is Thursday, August 20th. Parents and students are encouraged to check the Grand County School District website for the latest schedules, calendar information, and back-to-school updates. For the weekend ahead, officials are asking everyone to remain fire safe, stay alert to changing weather conditions, and enjoy the region responsibly as summer begins to wind down and another school year gets underway.
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3: Canyon Country Computer Satellite Weather. For the rest of the morning, mostly clear skies, the low by dawn around 65. As with in the Sunday, some clouds, mostly sunny with a high near 96. Sunday night, mostly cloudy skies, gradually clearing after midnight, and a low around 68. Monday, sunny skies, it's going to be hot with a high near 98. Monday night, mostly clear, overnight low of 72. Tuesday, sunny skies and hot with a high near 101. Tuesday night, partly cloudy, overnight low of 72. I'm Chris Keith.
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4: From the Red Rock of southeastern Utah, I'm Ferdy Pacheco with your Moab Outdoor Report for August. Afternoon thunderstorms remain possible around Moab. Start your adventure early, carry plenty of water, and if thunderheads start building, get out of slot canyons and exposed high country. At Canyonlands, Grand View Point is closed weekdays for construction, reopening Friday through Sunday. The latest Park Service road report has Schaefer Trail open. Hike of the week, Mesa Arch at Island in the Sky. This is a classic short hike, 6/10 of a mile round trip. The trail crosses Slick Rock to Mesa Arch on the edge of a massive canyon overlook. Try early morning just after the sunrise rush for cooler temperatures. Carry water and remember that climbing on the arch is prohibited. Bike Trail of the Week, Bar M Loop at the Moab Brands Trail System, about 8 miles north of town on Highway 191. Bar M is a 7.9-mile loop with roughly 625 feet of climbing. It's non-technical, but still a workout. The larger system has 31 miles of trails, so Bar M is a great starting point for a longer ride. Ride early and stay off muddy sections until they dry. Off-road trail of the week, Schaefer Trail at Island in the Sky. This is a signature four-wheel drive experience, dropping dramatically from the mesa. 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
5: 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Highway 191 runs through one of the most beautiful landscapes in the world. Towering red rock cliffs, wide desert skies, and views that make people want to slow down and take it all in. And that's exactly the problem. Every year, accidents happen on Highway 191 because drivers are looking at the scenery instead of the road ahead. This highway has long stretches with no shoulders, heavy traffic, and very little room for mistakes. 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So if you're visiting Moab, we're glad you came. Take pictures, enjoy the views, but please do it safely. Keep your eyes on the road, give yourself extra time, and only pass when it's absolutely safe to do so. 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

That's Kenny Chesney with Carry On. I'm Rich Krieger. Coming up, Miranda Lambert has announced where she's going to have her forthcoming album release party at. Here's Garth Brooks.

0: That's Lainey Wilson, Phone, Keys, Wallet. Garth Brooks, right before that, I'm Rich Krieger. And Miranda Lambert's next album is titled Crisco, and it comes out October 2nd. She's announced that she's going to have an album release party just a few days later on October 6th at the world's largest honky-tonk, Billy Bob's, Texas. She said, when I was in the studio recording Crisco, I kept picturing the rhinestone saddle at Billy Bob's. It's the perfect visual for a country disco album, honky-tonk, with some extra rhinestones and stuff. She said, I played some of my favorite shows at Billy Bob's, and I felt like it was the best place to bring everyone together. Megan Maroney coming up.
1: It's true, we do like to take the high road. However, we still got some friends in low places. Heck, we play country music for everybody.
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0: talk.
1: That's Dustin Lynch with Easy to Love. Megan Maroney before that. I'm Rich Krieger. Coming up, an interesting way moms and dads can cut down on the craziness of getting the kids out the door in the morning to get to school. Also, Morgan Wallen.
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0: That's Morgan Wallen with Don't We? I'm Rich Krieger, and this is kind of an interesting way to get the kids out the door when it's all crazy in the morning. Use a timer to keep everyone on track. For instance, 10 minutes to eat, 5 to get dressed, and so on. It kind of turns the morning into a game instead of a fight. On the way, Zach Brown Band, also George Burge.
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If you thought the continuous running clock rule was intense, 8-man football takes game management a step further to protect student athletes from late game fatigue. If a team is leading by more than 44 points at the conclusion of the third quarter, the game is immediately called. It's an official sudden ending. This makes the first three quarters an absolute sprint. Teams can't afford a slow start or a sloppy second quarter because a massive deficit late in the game means you don't even get a chance to mount a fourth quarter comeback. Every drive from the first whistle carries massive weight. It's an exciting experience.

0: everyone. 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
1: This is a special news alert. Aliens have been sighted at Jackass Joe's in Crescent Junction, Utah. Several green lizard-looking aliens have been seen extracting Jackass Joe's jerky and loading the delicious jerky into some sort of oval-shaped spacecraft. They are gathering a huge assortment of jerky. We have interrupted this program to suggest, in order to obtain Jackass Joe's jerky, proceed to the junction of Highway 191 and I-70 in Crescent Junction ASAP. Before they get it all.
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1: State forestry and emergency management officials continue to monitor elevated wildfire conditions across Utah. This year's fire season has been especially active, and authorities are reminding residents and weekend recreationists to remain extremely cautious with anything that could start a fire.
2: Residents are urged to follow all local fire restrictions, check conditions before heading outdoors, and make sure campfires and other permitted activities are handled safely.
1: While monsoonal moisture can provide localized rainfall and some temporary relief from dry conditions, officials are watching areas affected by recent wildfires. Burn scars can be particularly vulnerable to rapid runoff, flash flooding, and debris flows when heavy thunderstorms develop. Across the region, communities including Moab, Green River, Price, Monticello, Blanding, Hanksville, Helper, Castledale, LaSalle, and Huntington are continuing routine weekend operations. Municipal crews are managing seasonal tourism traffic while maintaining parks, utilities, and other public services. The Grand County School District calendar includes a district board site tour and high school freshman orientation on Monday, August 17th. The first official day of school for students in grades 1 through 12 is Thursday, August 20th. Parents and students are encouraged to check the Grand County School District website for the latest schedules, calendar information, and back-to-school updates. For the weekend ahead, officials are asking everyone to remain fire safe, stay alert to changing weather conditions, and enjoy the region responsibly as summer begins to wind down and another school year gets underway.
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4: Canyon Country Computer Satellite Weather. For the rest of the morning, mostly clear skies, the low by dawn around 65. As for in the Sunday, some clouds, mostly sunny with a high near 96. Sunday night, mostly cloudy skies, gradually clearing after midnight, and a low around 68. Monday, sunny skies, it's going to be hot with a high near 98. Monday night, mostly clear, overnight low of 72. Tuesday, sunny skies and hot with a high near 101. Tuesday night, partly cloudy, overnight low of 72. I'm Chris Keith.
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5: Welcome to This Week in Moab, 2 minutes of history, wonder, and desert soul from southeastern Utah, brought to you by Antica Forma. It is August 1945. And World War II has just come to an end. On August 16th, Moab's Times Independent publishes a remarkable local headline, Atomic Bomb Element Produced Here. Long before Charlie Steen and the uranium boom of the 1950s, the yellow carnotite ores of southeastern Utah were already known to contain uranium and vanadium. Suddenly, minerals buried in the canyon country had become strategically important to the nation. For Moab, it was a preview of the enormous changes coming in the decade ahead. Moab's famous Red Rock began as an ancient sea of sand. The Entrada Sandstone, which forms the spectacular arches, started as vast fields of shifting dunes. Over millions of years, those dunes hardened into stone. Then, fractures, water, ice, wind, and shifting underground salt sculpted the landscape we see today. This week's hidden place, the Courthouse Wash Rock Art Panel. Near where the Wash meets the Colorado River, a short trail leads to ancient pictographs and petroglyphs. The panel was vandalized in 1980, but restoration revealed even older paintings. Remember to bring binoculars, keep a respectful distance, and enjoy the easy eighth of a mile round-trip walk. Did you know Balanced Rock isn't actually balanced? The famous formation rises 128 feet, but the sandstone boulder is still attached to its mudstone pedestal. Erosion is slowly wearing that pedestal away, a reminder that Moab's landscape is constantly changing. That's This Week in Moab. While you're here, experience true Neapolitan-style pizza, handmade pasta, and wood-fired Italian flavors at Antica Forma. Until next time, keep exploring Canyon Country.
6: 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People come from all over the world to see the beauty of southeastern Utah, and one of the most breathtaking drives anywhere is right here, Highway 191 through Moab. But this road demands your attention. There are long stretches with no shoulders, tight lanes, and heavy traffic from locals, visitors, trucks, and recreation vehicles. Every year, serious accidents happen here. And sadly, members of our community have lost their lives. Many of those crashes have something in common. Drivers looking at the scenery instead of the road. Drivers trying to pass because they're in a hurry. Drivers forgetting that the vehicle ahead may slow down suddenly. If you're visiting Moab, we're glad you're here. We hope you enjoy the incredible beauty of our area. But please remember, this road is not a racetrack. Slow down, stay alert, and if you're behind someone going a little slower, take a deep breath and be patient, because arriving a minute later is always better than not arriving at all. 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
1: That's John Party with Boots Off. Jason Aldean's Flyover States. Right before that, I'm Rich Krieger, and Sugarland is back. They announced a tour to celebrate the 20th anniversary of their second album, Enjoy the Ride. Now, Jennifer Nettles, who of course is the lead singer of Sugarland, said, quote, Enjoy the Ride was such a turning point album. She said it literally catapulted us onto the ride of our lives with a carnival of hits and the life on the road. Coming up, Bailey Zimmerman.
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1: State forestry and emergency management officials continue to monitor elevated wildfire conditions across Utah. This year's fire season has been especially active, and authorities are reminding residents and weekend recreationists to remain extremely cautious with anything that could start a fire. Residents are urged to follow all local fire restrictions, check conditions before heading outdoors, and make sure campfires and other permitted activities are handled safely. While monsoonal moisture can provide localized rainfall and some temporary relief from dry conditions, officials are watching areas affected by recent wildfires. Burn scars can be particularly vulnerable to rapid runoff, flash flooding, and debris flows when heavy thunderstorms develop. Across the region, communities including Moab, Green River, Price, Monticello, Blanding, Hanksville, Helper, Castledale, LaSalle, and Huntington are continuing routine weekend operations. Municipal crews are managing seasonal tourism traffic while maintaining parks, utilities, and other public services. The Grand County School District calendar includes a district board site tour and high school freshman orientation on Monday, August 17th. The first official day of school for students in grades 1 through 12 is Thursday, August 20th. Parents and students are encouraged to check the Grand County School District website for the latest schedules, calendar information, and back-to-school updates. For the weekend ahead, officials are asking everyone to remain fire safe, stay alert to changing weather conditions, and enjoy the region responsibly as summer begins to wind down and another school year gets underway.
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3: Canyon Country Computer Satellite Weather. For the rest of the morning, mostly clear skies, the low by dawn around 65. As with in the Sunday, some clouds, mostly sunny with a high near 96. Sunday night, mostly cloudy skies, gradually clearing after midnight, and a low around 68. Monday, sunny skies, it's going to be hot with a high near 98. Monday night, mostly clear, overnight low of 72. Tuesday, sunny skies and hot with a high near 101. Tuesday night, partly cloudy, overnight low of 72. I'm Chris Keith.
4: Hey there, this is Bubba Bartosz. I want to let you know that I host the Canyon Country Evening Drive Monday through Friday here on KCYN from 3 to 6 p.m. Tune in and have some fun with me. Hey, you might even lose some weight.
5: From the Red Rock of southeastern Utah, I'm Ferdy Pacheco with your Moab Outdoor Report for August. Afternoon thunderstorms remain possible around Moab. Start your adventure early. Carry plenty of water, and if thunderheads start building, get out of slot canyons and exposed high country. At Canyonlands, Grand View Point is closed weekdays for construction, reopening Friday through Sunday. The latest Park Service road report has Schaefer Trail open. Hike of the week, Mesa Arch at Island in the Sky. This is a classic short hike, 6/10 of a mile round trip. The trail crosses Slick Rock to Mesa Arch on the edge of a massive canyon overlook. Try early morning just after the sunrise rush for cooler temperatures. Carry water and remember that climbing on the arch is prohibited. Bike Trail of the Week, Bar M Loop at the Moab Brands Trail System, about 8 miles north of town on Highway 191. Bar M is a 7.9 mile loop with roughly 625 feet of climbing. It's non-technical, but still a workout. The larger system has 31 miles of trails, so Bar M is a great starting point for a longer ride. Ride early and stay off muddy sections until they dry. Off-road trail of the week, Schaefer Trail at Island in the Sky. This is a signature four-wheel drive experience, dropping dramatically from the mesa. 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

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Highway 191 is one of the most beautiful drives in America. Towering red rock cliffs, wide open skies, and views that stop people in their tracks. But for the people who live here, Highway 191 isn't just a scenic highway. It's our way to work, our way home, and the road our families travel every day. Over the past few years, members of our community have lost their lives on this road. Some were neighbors, some were friends, some were people just passing through. Many accidents happen because drivers are distracted by the incredible scenery around Moab. Others happen when someone gets impatient and tries to pass on a narrow stretch of highway. Remember, Highway 191 has long stretches with no shoulders. There isn't much room for mistakes, so if you're traveling through our area, we ask one simple thing. Please slow down. Take in the beauty safely. Keep your eyes on the road, and only pass when it's truly safe and necessary. A few seconds of patience could save a life. From all of us at KCYN 97.1 FM, thank you for helping keep Moab's roads safe.

0: That's Kane Brown with Woman. Before that, Luke Bryan with Someone Else Calling You Baby. I'm Rich Krieger. Taylor Swift announced this week as the youngest inductee to ever join the Nashville Songwriters Hall of Fame. She's 36 years old. She was chosen for the Contemporary Songwriter Artist category. She beat out fellow nominees Miranda Lambert, Chris Stapleton, and Phil Vassar. Taylor said, "From the time I started writing songs as a child, I fixated on Nashville as the perfect place to be. I wanted to learn with and from the best and to get to immerse myself in a community of storytellers." On the way, Jordan Davis.
1: From time to time, we like to put a little church on the radio for you. Lamb, guitar, and words that rhyme. And on the hands of time. And you can thank God.

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Let's Talk Defense, where strategy gets incredibly gutsy. In eight-man football, defensive coordinators have to make a tough choice on every single play. If they rush four players to stop the run, that means they only have four players left to cover the entire secondary. That means cornerbacks are forced to play on an island in a strict man-to-man coverage with absolute zero safety help from over the top. If a wide receiver wins the route at the line of scrimmage, the play is essentially over. It turns the defensive side of the ball game into a high-stakes chess match where guessing wrong leads to instant points, but guessing right triggers a huge backfield turnover.

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That's Zach John King with Get to Drinking. 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
1: State forestry and emergency management officials continue to monitor elevated wildfire conditions across Utah. This year's fire season has been especially active, and authorities are reminding residents and weekend recreationists to remain extremely cautious with anything that could start a fire. Residents are urged to follow all local fire restrictions, check conditions before heading outdoors, and make sure campfires and other permitted activities are handled safely. While monsoonal moisture can provide localized rainfall and some temporary relief from dry conditions, officials are watching areas affected by recent wildfires. Burn scars can be particularly vulnerable to rapid runoff, flash flooding, and debris flows when heavy thunderstorms develop. Across the region, communities including Moab, Green River, Price, Monticello, Blanding, Hanksville, Helper, Castledale, LaSalle, and Huntington are continuing routine weekend operations. Municipal crews are managing seasonal tourism traffic while maintaining parks, utilities, and other public services. The Grand County School District calendar includes a district board site tour and high school freshman orientation on Monday, August 17th. The first official day of school for students in grades 1 through 12 is Thursday, August 20th. Parents and students are encouraged to check the Grand County School District website for the latest schedules, calendar information, and back-to-school updates. For the weekend ahead, officials are asking everyone to remain fire safe, stay alert to changing weather conditions, and enjoy the region responsibly as summer begins to wind down and another school year gets underway.
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3: Canyon Country Computer Satellite Weather. For the rest of the morning, mostly clear skies, the low by dawn around 65. As with in the Sunday, some clouds, mostly sunny with a high near 96. Sunday night, mostly cloudy skies, gradually clearing after midnight, and a low around 68. Monday, sunny skies, it's going to be hot with a high near 98. Monday night, mostly clear, overnight low of 72. Tuesday, sunny skies and hot with a high near 101. Tuesday night, partly cloudy, overnight low of 72. I'm Chris Keith.
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5: Welcome to This Week in Moab. 2 minutes of history, wonder, and desert soul from southeastern Utah. Brought to you by Antica Forma. It is August 1945, and World War II has just come to an end. On August 16th, Moab's Times Independent publishes a remarkable local headline. Atomic bomb element produced here. Long before Charlie Steen and the uranium boom of the 1950s, the yellow carnotite ores of southeastern Utah were already known to contain uranium and vanadium. Suddenly, minerals buried in the canyon country had become strategically important to the nation. For Moab, it was a preview of the enormous changes coming in the decade ahead. Moab's famous Red Rock began as an ancient sea of sand. The Entrada Sandstone, which forms the spectacular arches, started as vast fields of shifting dunes. Over millions of years, those dunes hardened into stone. Then, fractures, water, ice, wind, and shifting underground salt sculpted the landscape we see today. This week's hidden place, the Courthouse Wash Rock Art Panel. Near where the Wash meets the Colorado River, a short trail leads to ancient pictographs and petroglyphs. The panel was vandalized in 1980, but restoration revealed even older paintings. Remember to bring binoculars, keep a respectful distance, and enjoy the easy eighth of a mile round-trip walk. Did you know Balanced Rock isn't actually balanced? The famous formation rises 128 feet, but the sandstone boulder is still attached to its mudstone pedestal. Erosion is slowly wearing that pedestal away, a reminder that Moab's landscape is constantly changing. That's This Week in Moab. While you're here, experience true Neapolitan-style pizza, handmade pasta, and wood-fired Italian flavors at Antica Forma. Until next time, keep exploring Canyon Country.
6: beautiful stretches of road in the southwest. It winds through red rock canyons, desert skies, and the gateway to places we all love. Arches, canyonlands, home. But over the past 10 years, this highway has also taken something from us. Mothers, fathers, sons, daughters, friends, neighbors. Lives changed forever in a moment that could never be taken back. Highway 191 has no shoulders in many places. Sharp curves, steep hills, heavy truck traffic, and during the summer months, thousands of visitors unfamiliar with the road, all sharing the same narrow ribbon of pavement. Today, KCYN pauses to remember those who never made it home, to honor the families who carry that loss every day, and to remind every one of us behind the wheel, slow down, pay attention, give each other space, arrive alive, because no view, no schedule, no destination is worth a life. From all of us at KCYN, 97.1 FM, this tribute is for those we've lost and for those still traveling. Highway 191 today.

The new one from Riley Green is on the way. And if you are fixing to cook breakfast this morning, can you hang on for a second? Because there's info you need to know about your eggs. I'll tell you about it coming up.

0: Riley Green's brand new one, Think Is You Drunk. Hopefully, you know, you've gotten that out of your system at this point in the weekend. And yeah, if you are going to be cooking breakfast and you're going to make some egg, the egg recall, according to the FDA, this is really kind of a big deal. The eggs in question were purchased in really small areas, so probably you don't need to worry about this, but just in case, double check all the numbers. Everything you need to know is on my Facebook page, and according to the FDA, they are calling this a class one designation. 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Yes, I've got the details on my Facebook page, Penny Mitchell on Air, if you would like to scope it out. 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

0: He will have a new album out next month. That is the first single off of his brand new album. It's Luke Bryan.
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1: State forestry and emergency management officials continue to monitor elevated wildfire conditions across Utah. This year's fire season has been especially active, and authorities are reminding residents and weekend recreationists to remain extremely cautious with anything that could start a fire. Residents are urged to follow all local fire restrictions, check conditions before heading outdoors, and make sure campfires and other permitted activities are handled safely. While monsoonal moisture can provide localized rainfall and some temporary relief from dry conditions, officials are watching areas affected by recent wildfires. Burn scars can be particularly vulnerable to rapid runoff, flash flooding, and debris flows when heavy thunderstorms develop. Across the region, communities including Moab, Green River, Price, Monticello, Blanding, Hanksville, Helper, Castledale, LaSalle, and Huntington are continuing routine weekend operations. Municipal crews are managing seasonal tourism traffic while maintaining parks, utilities, and other public services. The Grand County School District calendar includes a district board site tour and high school freshman orientation on Monday, August 17th. The first official day of school for students in grades 1 through 12 is Thursday, August 20th. Parents and students are encouraged to check the Grand County School District website for the latest schedules, calendar information, and back-to-school updates. For the weekend ahead, officials are asking everyone to remain fire safe, stay alert to changing weather conditions, and enjoy the region responsibly as summer begins to wind down and another school year gets underway.
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3: Canyon Country Computer Satellite Weather. We have an extreme heat warning in effect. Today's going to be hot with sunny skies, high 108. It'll be partly cloudy tonight, low 78. Sunshine from Monday, high 106. Partly cloudy Monday night, low 76. Tuesday and Wednesday will be sunny hot days with highs of 106. For Thursday, plenty of sunshine and a high, again, 106. I'm meteorologist Jim Rinaldi.
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5: From the Red Rock of southeastern Utah, I'm Ferdy Pacheco with your Moab Outdoor Report for August. Afternoon thunderstorms remain possible around Moab. Start your adventure early, carry plenty of water, and if thunderheads start building, get out of slot canyons and exposed high country. At Canyonlands, Grand View Point is closed weekdays for construction, reopening Friday through Sunday. The latest Park Service road report has Schaefer Trail open. Hike of the week, Mesa Arch at Island in the Sky. This is a classic short hike, 0.6 mile round trip. The trail crosses Slick Rock to Mesa Arch on the edge of a massive canyon overlook. Try early morning just after the sunrise rush for cooler temperatures. Carry water and remember that climbing on the arch is prohibited. Bike trail of the week, Bar M Loop at the Moab Brands Trail System, about 8 miles north of town on Highway 191. Bar M is a 7.9-mile loop with roughly 625 feet of climbing. It's non-technical, but still a workout. The larger system has 31 miles of trails, so Bar M is a great starting point for a longer ride. Ride early and stay off muddy sections until they dry. Off-road trail of the week, Schaefer Trail at Island in the Sky. 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
6: 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Highway 191 runs through one of the most beautiful landscapes in the world. Towering red rock cliffs, wide desert skies, and views that make people want to slow down and take it all in. And that's exactly the problem. Every year, accidents happen on Highway 191 because drivers are looking at the scenery instead of the road ahead. This highway has long stretches with no shoulders, heavy traffic, and very little room for mistakes. 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So if you're visiting Moab, we're glad you came. Take pictures, enjoy the views, but please do it safely. 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

Did you happen to enjoy any live music last night? Are you feeling especially healthy this morning? Because there is a connection. I'll tell you about that. Also, Zach Top's new one on the way.

regarding the case of country music versus any other music on the radio, we, the judge and jury, find that those other stations are guilty of not playing good music. Yeah. Case dismissed.

0: Unfortunately, it is the true story of the ending of his marriage. But, you know, it's just a business decision. Might as well get a hit song out of it while you're at it. But that's Zac Top. That's his latest. I'm Penny. If you saw any live music last night, whether it was a big concert or, you know, just going out to a club somewhere, new study showing that your heart rate syncs with the people around you when you are enjoying live music. 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
1: 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And even more music. 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
6: 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Just stop by Dewey's Restaurant and Bar in Moab and get your name in the drawing. 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
1: My horse is getting tired, Clayton.
2: Mine too, Slim. But we gotta get to Jackass Joe's and get some of that Jackass Joe's jerky before the sun goes down.
1: Hey! I don't wanna eat no jackass!
2: No, you dumb klutz. It's not made from jackass. It's just called Jackass Jerky. They got all kinds made from beef, elk, venison, chicken, and heaping bunch of other kinds.
1: Where is this place, Clayton?
2: Jackass Joe's is just off of I-70 and Highway 191 in Utah, at the Arches National Park and Moab Exit, Exit 182.
1: Well, shoot! We ain't got far to ride on these horses then. Are you sure there's no jackass meat in Jackass Joe's jerky?
2: I'm sure, Slim. Giddy up.
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1: For some reason, the song is even funnier, knowing that the title is just one word. It's horseback, just one word, instead of two words, horse and back. I don't know why, but for some reason, that makes it more funny for me.

0: It is probably pretty soon going to be his newest number one song. That's Bailey Zimmerman.
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2: This is a special news alert. Aliens have been sighted at Jackass Joe's in Crescent Junction, Utah. Several green lizard-looking aliens have been seen extracting Jackass Joe's jerky and loading the delicious jerky into some sort of oval-shaped spacecraft. They are gathering a huge assortment of jerky. We have interrupted this program to suggest, in order to obtain Jackass Joe's jerky, proceed to the junction of Highway 191 and I-70 in Crescent Junction ASAP. Before they get it all.
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1: State forestry and emergency management officials continue to monitor elevated wildfire conditions across Utah. This year's fire season has been especially active, and authorities are reminding residents and weekend recreationists to remain extremely cautious with anything that could start a fire. Residents are urged to follow all local fire restrictions, check conditions before heading outdoors, and make sure campfires and other permitted activities are handled safely. While monsoonal moisture can provide localized rainfall and some temporary relief from dry conditions, officials are watching areas affected by recent wildfires. Burn scars can be particularly vulnerable to rapid runoff, flash flooding, and debris flows when heavy thunderstorms develop. Across the region, communities including Moab, Green River, Price, Monticello, Blanding, Hanksville, Helper, Castledale, LaSalle, and Huntington are continuing routine weekend operations. Municipal crews are managing seasonal tourism traffic while maintaining parks, utilities, and other public services. The Grand County School District calendar includes a district board site tour and high school freshman orientation on Monday, August 17th. The first official day of school for students in grades 1 through 12 is Thursday, August 20th. Parents and students are encouraged to check the Grand County School District website for the latest schedules, calendar information, and back-to-school updates. For the weekend ahead, officials are asking everyone to remain fire safe, stay alert to changing weather conditions, and enjoy the region responsibly as summer begins to wind down and another school year gets underway.
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3: Canyon Country Computer Satellite Weather. We have a heat advisory in effect. It's going to be a sunny, hot day today with a high of 108. Partly to mostly quiet tonight, low 74. Sunshine and hot Monday, high 106. Mostly cloudy Monday night, low 72. For Tuesday, it's going to be a sunny, hot day, high 104. Wednesday, sunshine, capable of a stray thunderstorm, high 100. I'm meteorologist Jim Rinaldi.
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5: Welcome to This Week in Moab, 2 minutes of history, wonder, and desert soul from southeastern Utah, brought to you by Antica Forma. It is August 1945, and World War II has just come to an end. On August 16th, Moab's Times Independent publishes a remarkable local headline, "Atomic Bomb Element Produced Here." Long before Charlie Steen and the uranium boom of the 1950s, the yellow carnotite ores of southeastern Utah were already known to contain uranium and vanadium. Suddenly, minerals buried in the canyon country had become strategically important to the nation. For Moab, it was a preview of the enormous changes coming in the decade ahead. Moab's famous red rock began as an ancient sea of sand. The Entrada Sandstone, which forms the spectacular arches, started as vast fields of shifting dunes. Over millions of years, those dunes hardened into stone. Then, fractures, water, ice, wind, and shifting underground salt sculpted the landscape we see today. This week's hidden place, the Courthouse Wash Rock Art Panel. Near where the Wash meets the Colorado River, a short trail leads to ancient pictographs and petroglyphs. The panel was vandalized in 1980, but restoration revealed even older paintings. Remember to bring binoculars, keep a respectful distance, and enjoy the easy eighth of a mile round-trip walk. Did you know Balanced Rock isn't actually balanced? The famous formation rises 128 feet, but the sandstone boulder is still attached to its mudstone pedestal. Erosion is slowly wearing that pedestal away, a reminder that Moab's landscape is constantly changing. That's This Week in Moab. While you're here, experience true Neapolitan-style pizza, handmade pasta, and wood-fired Italian flavors at Antica Forma. Until next time, Keep exploring Canyon Country.
6: 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People come from all over the world to see the beauty of southeastern Utah, and one of the most breathtaking drives anywhere is right here. Highway 191 through Moab. But this road demands your attention. There are long stretches with no shoulders, tight lanes, and heavy traffic from locals, visitors, trucks, and recreation vehicles. Every year, serious accidents happen here. And sadly, members of our community have lost their lives. Many of those crashes have something in common. Drivers looking at the scenery instead of the road. Drivers trying to pass because they're in a hurry. Drivers forgetting that the vehicle ahead may slow down suddenly. If you're visiting Moab, we're glad you're here. We hope you enjoy the incredible beauty of our area. But please remember, this road is not a racetrack. Slow down, stay alert. And if you're behind someone going a little slower, take a deep breath and be patient. Because arriving a minute later is always better than not arriving at all. 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

0: Did you get into some mischief last night? Are you regretting that now? 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
1: 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He said, "What you been up to lately?"

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0: phone, which is very, very important. Keys, because if you get out to your vehicle and you've got your phone on you, but you don't have your keys, you're not going to go very far. And, oh, yeah, you, too. I mean, you know, why not? That's Lainey Wilson.
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5: 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We've got everything from water toys...

0: remove two offensive tackles and a wide receiver on offense, but on the defensive side, you typically say goodbye to defensive linemen and two defensive backs. For the Red Devils, this completely eliminates the luxury of having a deep free safety sitting back as a safety net. The game transforms into a series of critical open field one-on-one matchups. One missed tackle by a defender doesn't just mean a first down, it usually results in an immediate untouched sprint directly into the end zone.
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1: State forestry and emergency management officials continue to monitor elevated wildfire conditions across Utah. This year's fire season has been especially active, and authorities are reminding residents and weekend recreationists to remain extremely cautious with anything that could start a fire. Residents are urged to follow all local fire restrictions, check conditions before heading outdoors, and make sure campfires and other permitted activities are handled safely. While monsoonal moisture can provide localized rainfall and some temporary relief from dry conditions, officials are watching areas affected by recent wildfires. Burn scars can be particularly vulnerable to rapid runoff, flash flooding, and debris flows when heavy thunderstorms develop. Across the region, communities including Moab, Green River, Price, Monticello, Blanding, Hanksville, Helper, Castledale, LaSalle, and Huntington are continuing routine weekend operations. Municipal crews are managing seasonal tourism traffic while maintaining parks, utilities, and other public services. The Grand County School District calendar includes a district board site tour and high school freshman orientation on Monday, August 17th. The first official day of school for students in grades 1 through 12 is Thursday, August 20th. Parents and students are encouraged to check the Grand County School District website for the latest schedules, calendar information, and back-to-school updates. For the weekend ahead, officials are asking everyone to remain fire safe, stay alert to changing weather conditions, and enjoy the region responsibly as summer begins to wind down and another school year gets underway.
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3: Canyon Country Computer Satellite Weather. We have a heat advisory in effect. It's going to be a sunny, hot day today with a high of 108. Partly to mostly quiet tonight, low 74. Sunshine and hot Monday, high 106. Mostly cloudy Monday night, low 72. For Tuesday, it's going to be a sunny, hot day, high 104. Wednesday, sunshine, can't rule out a stray thunderstorm, high 100. I'm meteorologist Jim Rinaldi.
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5: From the Red Rock of southeastern Utah, I'm Ferdy Pacheco with your Moab Outdoor Report for August. Afternoon thunderstorms remain possible around Moab. Start your adventure early, carry plenty of water, and if thunderheads start building, get out of slot canyons and exposed high country. At Canyonlands, Grand View Point is closed weekdays for construction, reopening Friday through Sunday. The latest Park Service road report has Schaefer Trail open. Hike of the week, Mesa Arch at Island in the Sky. This is a classic short hike, 0.6 mile round trip. The trail crosses Slick Rock to Mesa Arch on the edge of a massive canyon overlook. Try early morning just after the sunrise rush for cooler temperatures. Carry water and remember that climbing on the arch is prohibited. Bike trail of the week, Bar M Loop at the Moab Brands Trail System, about 8 miles north of town on Highway 191. Bar M is a 7.9-mile loop with roughly 625 feet of climbing. It's non-technical, but still a workout. The larger system has 31 miles of trails, so Bar M is a great starting point for a longer ride. Ride early and stay off muddy sections until they dry. Off-road trail of the week, Schaefer Trail at Island in the Sky. 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

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Highway 191 is one of the most beautiful drives in America. Towering red rock cliffs, wide open skies, and views that stop people in their tracks. But for the people who live here, Highway 191 isn't just a scenic highway. It's our way to work, our way home, and the road our families travel every day. Over the past few years, members of our community have lost their lives on this road. Some were neighbors, some were friends, some were people just passing through. Many accidents happen because drivers are distracted by the incredible scenery around Moab. Others happen when someone gets impatient and tries to pass on a narrow stretch of highway. Remember, Highway 191 has long stretches with no shoulders. There isn't much room for mistakes, so if you're traveling through our area, we ask one simple thing. Please slow down. Take in the beauty safely. Keep your eyes on the road, and only pass when it's truly safe and necessary. A few seconds of patience could save a life. 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

George Burge and Luke Bryan are on the way. And how does your thumb feel this morning? A little sore? A little touchy? I can tell you exactly why. I'll explain coming up.

0: Right. That's fine. Text. You might want to stop with that. That's George Burge and Luke Bryan. 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

bet you never thought you'd be such a wonderful, irresistible human being, listening to all this great country music. But we have always had faith in you, and you are killing it. So how about another song?

So you're that much of a hot mess that every single one of your exes would agree. Okay, whatever makes you happy.

0: From the KCYN and KCPX newsroom, this is the news from Moab in southeastern Utah.
1: State forestry and emergency management officials continue to monitor elevated wildfire conditions across Utah. This year's fire season has been especially active, and authorities are reminding residents and weekend recreationists to remain extremely cautious with anything that could start a fire. Residents are urged to follow all local fire restrictions, check conditions before heading outdoors, and make sure campfires and other permitted activities are handled safely. While monsoonal moisture can provide localized rainfall and some temporary relief from dry conditions, officials are watching areas affected by recent wildfires. Burn scars can be particularly vulnerable to rapid runoff, flash flooding, and debris flows when heavy thunderstorms develop. Across the region, communities including Moab, Green River, Price, Monticello, Blanding, Hanksville, Helper, Castledale, LaSalle, and Huntington are continuing routine weekend operations. Municipal crews are managing seasonal tourism traffic while maintaining parks, utilities, and other public services. The Grand County School District calendar includes a district board site tour and high school freshman orientation on Monday, August 17th. The first official day of school for students in grades 1 through 12 is Thursday, August 20th. Parents and students are encouraged to check the Grand County School District website for the latest schedules, calendar information, and back-to-school updates. For the weekend ahead, officials are asking everyone to remain fire safe, stay alert to changing weather conditions, and enjoy the region responsibly as summer begins to wind down and another school year gets underway.
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3: Canyon Country Computer Satellite Weather. We have a heat advisory in effect. It's going to be a sunny, hot day today with a high of 108. Partly to mostly cloudy tonight, low 74. Sunshine and hot Monday, high 106. Mostly cloudy Monday night, low 72. For Tuesday, it's going to be a sunny, hot day, high 104. Wednesday, sunshine, came with a lot of stray thunderstorm, high 100. I'm meteorologist Jim Rinaldi.
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4: Welcome to This Week in Moab, 2 minutes of history, wonder, and desert soul from southeastern Utah, brought to you by Antica Forma. It is August 1945, and World War II has just come to an end. On August 16th, Moab's Times Independent publishes a remarkable local headline, "Atomic Bomb Element Produced Here." Long before Charlie Steen and the uranium boom of the 1950s, the yellow carnotite ores of southeastern Utah were already known to contain uranium and vanadium. Suddenly, minerals buried in the canyon country had become strategically important to the nation. For Moab, it was a preview of the enormous changes coming in the decade ahead. Moab's famous Red Rock began as an ancient sea of sand. The Entrada Sandstone, which forms the spectacular arches, started as vast fields of shifting dunes. Over millions of years, those dunes hardened into stone. Then, fractures, water, ice, wind, and shifting underground salt sculpted the landscape we see today. This week's hidden place, the Courthouse Wash Rock Art Panel. Near where the Wash meets the Colorado River, a short trail leads to ancient pictographs and petroglyphs. The panel was vandalized in 1980, but restoration revealed even older paintings. Remember to bring binoculars, keep a respectful distance, and enjoy the easy eighth of a mile round-trip walk. Did you know Balanced Rock isn't actually balanced? The famous formation rises 128 feet, but the sandstone boulder is still attached to its mudstone pedestal. Erosion is slowly wearing that pedestal away, a reminder that Moab's landscape is constantly changing. That's This Week in Moab. While you're here, experience true Neapolitan-style pizza, handmade pasta, and wood-fired Italian flavors at Antica Forma. Until next time, Keep exploring Canyon Country.
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0: fresh and new. A debut as an ACC world premiere. Coetzel, Ella Langley, it's Jaded on American Country Countdown. It's Ryan with all the hits and the stars, coast to coast and around the world. And that song is part of Coe's new project, The Night Champion, the deluxe edition that came out here this month. And that song written by some of the names you know, like Coe, Ella, Ernest, and a guy named Jordan Schmidt. And you probably know the first three names I mentioned there, but what about Jordan? Well, he's behind hits like Jason Aldean's When the Lights Come On, Kane Brown's What Ifs, with Lauren Lena. He's also a co-writer on Blake Shelton's God's Country and another Aldean hit too, You Make It Easy. Plus, he put pen to paper with Lainey Wilson's breakout song, Watermelon Moonshine. Sounds like another huge hit right there. Coetzel and Ella Langley, Jaded, an ACC world premiere as the countdown rolls on.
1: An incredible group of country's biggest stars all lining up single file from number 30 to number 1.
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6: 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This is Highway Ranger.
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0: That one hit number one here in ACC back in October of 2017. Our special guest this weekend, Lauren Alaina and Kane Brown. It's What Ifs, American Country Countdown. Ryan here with Lauren. Now, for those that don't know, you and Kane met in middle school. Does it still blow your mind today how you guys started out there and now... Not only are you both major stars, but your kids have play dates together.
1: It's actually crazy. Yeah. Like never in a million years could we have imagined that. And it's just so nice to have someone in Nashville here in my new home from my hometown. That's a really rare thing, I feel like. You know, I mean, I'm still friends with people in high school and stuff, but they still live in my hometown. So for us to both have landed here, like, he's a little piece of home for me. So it's just wonderful. I mean, he's the best. And pretty crazy that we've been singing together since 6th and 7th grade, and we're still getting to do it, and now we're getting paid for it. It's crazy. Right.
0: What's one thing you remember about middle school Kane, Lauren Alaina?
1: He was so quiet. But I remember the first time I ever got to hear him sing, like it was yesterday, because he was really quiet and not super involved in choir. Like he just kind of sat there most of the time. And I heard him humming one day and I made him sing for the teacher. And I'll never forget it. He sang "I Can Only Imagine." You know that song? "I Can Yes. Only Imagine." He sang that for the teacher. And I was like, okay, never mind. You're not allowed to sing. I'm the star of this choir class.
0: Yes.
1: Back down, Kane Brown.
0: Oh my
1: but
0: gosh.
1: I'm so glad I did that because it helped kind of pull him out of his shell. And then we sang together that whole year. And look at him now. I mean, he's Kane Brown. It's crazy.
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0: Hey Moab, this is Grand County Emergency Manager Kate Finley. Here in Moab, we know that during monsoon season, it's important to watch the weather and be careful if planning to spend time in creek corridors, slot canyons, and dry washes. Keep an eye on predicted storms and rain by checking the forecast on the National Weather Service website or your favorite weather app. If storms or rain are possible anywhere in the area, stay out of narrow creek corridors, slot canyons, and washes, and spread the word with neighbors and visitors. Whether you're on foot, in a vehicle, or on a bike, turn around, don't drown. In Moab, we know it's always safer to wait out the storm.
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0: Let's wrap the third stint opening for Morgan Wallen this summer. Brooks and Dunn, Only in America at ACC Extra, and the perfect song to take us into this weekend's
1: ACC
2: Inside America.
0: It's Ryan. And remember when you were a kid and the new school year meant maybe a new backpack or lunchbox, some new clothes perhaps? Well, now the new must-have for back to school is a water bottle. If you know, you know. And they come in all shapes and sizes. And get this, they've become so popular that consumption of sugary drinks has dropped. Sales of reusable heavy-duty tumblers have surged into the multi-billion dollar market. And carrying large personal water bottles everywhere has become a constant part of modern youth culture. This is according to the National Institute of Health. How much so? 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Wow. But even though hydration is good, our teachers are saying that 20 to 40 ounce metal water bottles are causing distractions in the classroom, from the clanking to the dropping to the spilling to the constant refills. Sure beats the day of hitting the rusted out metal water fountain in the hallway, though, near the bathrooms, don't you think? Happy hydration, y'all, as your kids head back to school. 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
1: State forestry and emergency management officials continue to monitor elevated wildfire conditions across Utah. This year's fire season has been especially active, and authorities are reminding residents and weekend recreationists to remain extremely cautious with anything that could start a fire. Residents are urged to follow all local fire restrictions, check conditions before heading outdoors, and make sure campfires and other permitted activities are handled safely. While monsoonal moisture can provide localized rainfall and some temporary relief from dry conditions, officials are watching areas affected by recent wildfires. Burn scars can be particularly vulnerable to rapid runoff, flash flooding, and debris flows when heavy thunderstorms develop. Across the region, communities including Moab, Green River, Price, Monticello, Blanding, Hanksville, Helper, Castledale, LaSalle, and Huntington are continuing routine weekend operations. Municipal crews are managing seasonal tourism traffic while maintaining parks, utilities, and other public services. The Grand County School District calendar includes a district board site tour and high school freshman orientation on Monday, August 17th. The first official day of school for students in grades 1 through 12 is Thursday, August 20th. Parents and students are encouraged to check the Grand County School District website for the latest schedules, calendar information, and back-to-school updates. For the weekend ahead, officials are asking everyone to remain fire safe, stay alert to changing weather conditions, and enjoy the region responsibly as summer begins to wind down and another school year gets underway.
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3: 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We have a heat advise in effect. It's going to be a sunny, hot day today with a high of 108. Partly to mostly cloudy tonight, low 74. Sunshine and hot Monday, high 106. Mostly cloudy Monday night, low 72. For Tuesday, it's going to be a sunny, hot day, high 104. Wednesday, sunshine, came with a lot of stray thunderstorm, high 100. I'm meteorologist Jim Rinaldi.
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4: From the Red Rock of southeastern Utah, I'm Ferdy Pacheco with your Moab Outdoor Report for August. Afternoon thunderstorms remain possible around Moab. Start your adventure early, carry plenty of water, and if thunderheads start building, get out of slot canyons and exposed high country. At Canyonlands, Grand View Point is closed weekdays for construction, reopening Friday through Sunday. The latest Park Service road report has Schaefer Trail open. Hike of the week, Mesa Arch at Island in the Sky. This is a classic short hike, 6/10 of a mile round trip. The trail crosses Slick Rock to Mesa Arch on the edge of a massive canyon overlook. Try early morning just after the sunrise rush for cooler temperatures. Carry water and remember that climbing on the arch is prohibited. Bike trail of the week, Bar M Loop at the Moab Brands Trail System, about 8 miles north of town on Highway 191. Bar M is a 7.9-mile loop with roughly 625 feet of climbing. It's non-technical, but still a workout. The larger system has 31 miles of trails, so Bar M is a great starting point for a longer ride. Ride early and stay off muddy sections until they dry. Off-road trail of the week, Schaefer Trail at Island in the Sky. 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
7: 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I'm Ryan Fox, and I got a question. Can Morgan Wallen still go to Walmart? These are things I think about when I lie awake at night. Luckily, Morgan is here this hour to answer that question. Plus, the very sweet and very talented Lauren Elena joins us once again this hour from our ACC O'Reilly Auto Parts studio. And speaking of Morgan, here he is with Hardy, Eric Church, and Tim McGraw. 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

Jelly Roll, hands up. Up 1 to 21 on American Country Countdown. It's Ryan Fox, and we're tracking Jelly Roll and seeing if he sticks to his recent announcement that he's going to take some time off for himself for a while. Hopefully, it's not too long. We're thinking of you, Jelly. And no time off for Lauren Elena. Lauren is our special guest this weekend on ACC. We got new music to discuss with LA after she teams up with Hardy. It's One Beer and ACC Extra.

0: That one hit number one here in ACC back in December of 2020. Hardy and our guest this weekend, Lauren Alena. It's One Beer on American Country Countdown. You got Ryan Fox. Lauren, so fun to have you here this weekend. You've got a new album here in less than 2 weeks that'll come out on the 28th. It's called Stages. Why was this the right name for this project?
1: I named the album Stages because I represent three stages of my life with the music. The first few songs of the record really represent where I came from. The first song on the album I sing with my brother, which I'm so proud of, which, you know, my earliest memories of singing or either singing with him or singing to the point where he wanted me to stop singing, annoying him. And the first, you know, the other songs really represent my family, my mom and dad's marriage and their divorce, and just kind of where I came from, like the story of the girl that everyone met on American Idol. Mm-hmm. And then stage two is the girl that everyone's known in the public eye ever since then. And it's a lot of breakup songs, lots of breakup songs.
0: Okay. All right.
1: I like that. In the middle stage. And then stage three is me now. Songs about my husband, songs about my daughter, songs about losing my dad, just the life that I'm living now. But I wanted to tell my full story. And when I was recording the album, I realized like I had songs about so many different parts of my life. And then at some point, the word stages just came up. And it means so much because I'm on stage every night. Mm-hmm. And I mean, like quite literally, I'm on different stages every day of my life. And I represent all the different stages in my, you know, in my world, in my life too. So it just fit. It just felt perfect. And I'm so proud of it.
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2: Leading the way

0: the guy that's looking to repeat at number one with Don't We on this weekend's American Country Countdown also has the number 19 song in the land this weekend. Morgan Wallen. It's Been By Now on ACC. It's Ryan, and Morgan seems like a regular guy, just like the rest of us, but during a backstage interview, Morgan was asked a question that we all would love the answer to, and that is, Morgan, can you still go to Walmart?
1: Hell no. I don't go too many places without Cody.
2: Wow.
1: So that part's different. You know, yeah. I grew up in a town of, 1,100, 1,200, 1,300, something like that. Now we have far more people than that everywhere we go to, you know, to our shows. So it's definitely different. I wasn't conditioned to do this,
2: yeah,
1: you know, by any means. But it's something I feel like I was called to do, like I'm supposed to be here. I don't feel bright-eyed anymore. I feel like I have a responsibility to do something for this genre and for myself, for my family.
2: Yeah.
1: So I try to make the most of it, you know.
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0: for ACC number one and one of my faves from Keith Urban, Sweet Thing, on American Country Countdown. 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
0: All right, watch your step as you enter the ACC time machine. This is where we give you the facts, and you tell us the year that we've traveled to. Your first clue? Keith Urban, who we just heard, was announced as an official inductee into the Nashville Songwriters Hall of Fame.
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0: The Barbie movie was the highest grossing movie of the year, raking in $1.4 billion worldwide, beating out Super Mario Brothers and Oppenheimer for the top spot.
6: I know that last night we let the liquor talk. I can't remember everything we said, but we said it all.
0: And Morgan Wallen had the highest grossing country tour of the year, beating out both Luke Combs and the King, George Strait. Morgan played 44 shows for an estimated 1.3 million fans. So can you guess the year we traveled to? Keith got honored, Barbie movie made that money, and Morgan, much like he is today, was red hot. The year? 2023. 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
1: State forestry and emergency management officials continue to monitor elevated wildfire conditions across Utah. This year's fire season has been especially active, and authorities are reminding residents and weekend recreationists to remain extremely cautious with anything that could start a fire. Residents are urged to follow all local fire restrictions, check conditions before heading outdoors, and make sure campfires and other permitted activities are handled safely. While monsoonal moisture can provide localized rainfall and some temporary relief from dry conditions, officials are watching areas affected by recent wildfires. Burn scars can be particularly vulnerable to rapid runoff, flash flooding, and debris flows when heavy thunderstorms develop. Across the region, communities including Moab, Green River, Price, Monticello, Blanding, Hanksville, Helper, Castledale, LaSalle, and Huntington are continuing routine weekend operations. Municipal crews are managing seasonal tourism traffic while maintaining parks, utilities, and other public services. The Grand County School District calendar includes a district board site tour and high school freshman orientation on Monday, August 17th. The first official day of school for students in grades 1 through 12 is Thursday, August 20th. Parents and students are encouraged to check the Grand County School District website for the latest schedules, calendar information, and back-to-school updates. For the weekend ahead, officials are asking everyone to remain fire safe, stay alert to changing weather conditions, and enjoy the region responsibly as summer begins to wind down and another school year gets underway.
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3: Canyon Country Computer Satellite Weather. We have a heat advisory in effect. It's going to be a sunny, hot day today with a high of 108. Partly to mostly cloudy tonight, low 74. Sunshine and hot Monday, high 106. Mostly cloudy Monday night, low 72. For Tuesday, it's going to be a sunny, hot day, high 104. Wednesday, sunshine, capable of a stray thunderstorm, high 100. I'm meteorologist Jim Rinaldi.
4: Hey there, this is Bubba Bartosh. I want to let you know that I host the Canyon Country Evening Drive Monday through Friday here on KCYN from 3 to 6 p.m. Tune in and have some fun with me. Hey, you might even lose some weight.
5: Welcome to This Week in Moab, 2 minutes of history, wonder, and desert soul from southeastern Utah, brought to you by Antica Forma. It is August 1945, and World War II has just come to an end. On August 16th, Moab's Times Independent publishes a remarkable local headline, Atomic Bomb Element Produced Here. Long before Charlie Steen and the uranium boom of the 1950s, the yellow carnotite ores of southeastern Utah were already known to contain uranium and vanadium. Suddenly, minerals buried in the canyon country had become strategically important to the nation. For Moab, it was a preview of the enormous changes coming in the decade ahead. Moab's famous red rock began as an ancient sea of sand. The Entrada Sandstone, which forms the spectacular arches, started as vast fields of shifting dunes. Over millions of years, those dunes hardened into stone. Then, fractures, water, ice, wind, and shifting underground salt sculpted the landscape we see today. This week's hidden place, the Courthouse Wash Rock Art Panel. Near where the Wash meets the Colorado River, a short trail leads to ancient pictographs and petroglyphs. The panel was vandalized in 1980, but restoration revealed even older paintings. Remember to bring binoculars, keep a respectful distance, and enjoy the easy eighth of a mile round-trip walk. Did you know Balanced Rock isn't actually balanced? The famous formation rises 128 feet, but the sandstone boulder is still attached to its mudstone pedestal. Erosion is slowly wearing that pedestal away, a reminder that Moab's landscape is constantly changing. That's This Week in Moab. While you're here, experience true Neapolitan-style pizza, handmade pasta, and wood-fired Italian flavors at Antica Forma. Until next time, keep exploring Canyon Country.
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8: Coast to coast and around the world, this is American Country Countdown. I'm Ryan Fox. Some things old and some things new this hour on ACC. Tim McGraw talks pre-show rituals. Blake Shelton reads the reviews of his Ole Red restaurants. And more with Lauren Elena, who's hanging with us in our ACC O'Reilly Auto Parts studio. First, though, we take you back 5 years ago this weekend when this song was the number one country song in the land. Chase Rice, Florida Georgia Line, drinking beer, talking God. Amen. 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

0: Coming in at number 14 on American Country Countdown, our special guest this weekend, Lauren Elena with Chase Matthew, Alma X's ACC, and Ryan. And Lauren, I imagine in the studio, you guys just had to know that this song had it, right? It just works.
1: Absolutely, yes. Well, you know who told me that the song worked? My husband was like, this is your best song. You have to record this song when I wrote it.
0: Yeah.
1: He actually is the one that played it for Chase. Like, my husband did all the hard, the heavy lifting for this song. My husband did it. But yeah, it just gets stuck in your head. It's just one of those kind of songs that, and it's easy. You don't have to think too much about it. And it's really fun. And yeah, it's blown up for us. I'm so excited.
0: And it sounds so good on the radio, too. I just have to say that.
1: Thank you.
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0: landed at number one here in ACC back in January. Stay country or die trying. Blake Shelton on American Country Countdown here with Ryan Fox. And Blake, of course, is the proud owner of his restaurant chain, Ole Red. There's one in Oklahoma. There's one in Las Vegas. There's a couple in Tennessee, too. And one thing I love about Blake is that he keeps it real, even when it comes to reading the reviews of his restaurant.
1: Here's one for Ole Red Gatlinburg. Lovely location within walking distance from our hotel. We tried the brisket tots and really enjoyed them. Just wish we had seen a bear on our visit. What?
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0: Kenny Chesney and his latest, Carry On, number 9 on American Country Countdown. Here with Ryan, and Kenny is the subject of this weekend's ACC New and Now segment. And if you're planning on making a trip to Music City here in the next year, you got to check out Kenny Chesney's new exhibit at the Country Music Hall of Fame and Museum. It's called Kenny Chesney, Living and Fast Forward, and Kenny says the title definitely fits.
1: Living and Fast Forward, it was everything that we were living. It was everything, honestly, that we were loving. That title, that phrase, Living and Fast Forward, was our life. And in ways, it still is. But in that moment, when it all changed for us, it was a beautiful thing because it was really fast. And it was, every day was different. And that's one of the things, when your life really changes, and when you do it with a lot of people, and their life changes too, it's a lot of fun. I mean, like, we had so much fun out there. Yes, I was the person that sang the song. I'm the person that went into the studio to record it. But what we got to do together, to see all of our lives change together, it was a very beautiful thing.
0: Can't wait to see it. 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
11: State forestry and emergency management officials continue to monitor elevated wildfire conditions across Utah. This year's fire season has been especially active, and authorities are reminding residents and weekend recreationists to remain extremely cautious with anything that could start a fire. Residents are urged to follow all local fire restrictions, check conditions before heading outdoors, and make sure campfires and other permitted activities are handled safely. While monsoonal moisture can provide localized rainfall and some temporary relief from dry conditions, officials are watching areas affected by recent wildfires. Burn scars can be particularly vulnerable to rapid runoff, flash flooding, and debris flows when heavy thunderstorms develop. Across the region, communities including Moab, Green River, Price, Monticello, Blanding, Hanksville, Helper, Castledale, LaSalle, and Huntington are continuing routine weekend operations. Municipal crews are managing seasonal tourism traffic while maintaining parks, utilities, and other public services. The Grand County School District calendar includes a district board site tour and high school freshman orientation on Monday, August 17th. The first official day of school for students in grades 1 through 12 is Thursday, August 20th. Parents and students are encouraged to check the Grand County School District website for the latest schedules, calendar information, and back-to-school updates. For the weekend ahead, officials are asking everyone to remain fire safe, stay alert to changing weather conditions, and enjoy the region responsibly as summer begins to wind down and another school year gets underway.
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13: Canyon Country Computer Satellite Weather. It's going to be a mostly sunny day today with a high of 96. Mainly clear tonight, low 68. Plenty of sunshine and hot for Monday with a high of 98. Mainly clear Monday night, low 72. Tuesday is going to be a sunny hot day, high 102. Another hot one Wednesday with sunny skies, a high 102. Thursday, sunny and hot, high once again, 102. I'm meteorologist Jim Rinaldi.
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15: From the Red Rock of southeastern Utah, I'm Ferdy Pacheco with your Moab Outdoor Report for August. Afternoon thunderstorms remain possible around Moab. Start your adventure early. Carry plenty of water, and if thunderheads start building, get out of slot canyons and exposed high country. At Canyonlands, Grand View Point is closed weekdays for construction, reopening Friday through Sunday. The latest Park Service road report has Schaefer Trail open. Hike of the week, Mesa Arch at Island in the Sky. This is a classic short hike, 0.6 mile round trip. The trail crosses Slick Rock to Mesa Arch on the edge of a massive canyon overlook. Try early morning just after the sunrise rush for cooler temperatures. Carry water and remember that climbing on the arch is prohibited. Bike Trail of the Week, Bar M Loop at the Moab Brands Trail System, about 8 miles north of town on Highway 191. Bar M is a 7.9-mile loop with roughly 625 feet of climbing. It's non-technical, but still a workout. The larger system has 31 miles of trails, so Bar M is a great starting point for a longer ride. Ride early and stay off muddy sections until they dry. Off-road trail of the week, Schaefer Trail at Island in the Sky. 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
16: Coast to coast and around the world, this is American Country Countdown. I'm Ryan Fox. Something's old and something's new this hour on ACC. Tim McGraw talks pre-show rituals. Blake Shelton reads the reviews of his Old Red restaurants. And more with Lauren Elena, who's hanging with us in our ACC O'Reilly Auto Parts studio. First, though, we take you back 5 years ago this weekend when this song was the number one country song in the land. Chase Rice, Florida Georgia Line, drinking beer, talking God. Amen. American Country Countdown.

0: pop song 5 years ago this very weekend. Chase Rice in Florida Georgia Line. Drinking beer, talking God. Amen. ACC Extra on American Country Countdown. You got Ryan Fox. And is it hot where you are right now? Well, according to the U.S. Department of Energy, setting your thermostat in your house to 78 degrees Fahrenheit or 25 degrees Celsius is the golden number. Why? Well, researchers say it's the perfect temperature to balance physical comfort and energy conservation. I don't know, man. That seems kind of warm to me, right? You got to crank that thing down a little bit. Break out the blankets. You are always cool, no matter the temp. Zach Topp, South of Sanity, American Country Countdown.
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0: ACC Next Track, new and now, Corey Kent. It's Empty Words, American Country Countdown. Ryan Fox here, and Lauren Elena not only sings the words in her new collab with Chase Matthew, she also wrote them. Lauren joining us with the behind-the-scenes scoop after All My Exes, ACC.
1: Number 4.

0: coming in at number 14 on American Country Countdown. Our special guest this weekend, Lauren Elena with Chase Matthew, All My Exes, ACC, and Ryan. And Lauren, I imagine in the studio, you guys just had to know that this song had it, right? It just works.
1: Absolutely, yes. Well, you know who told me that the song worked? My husband was like, this is your best song. You have to record this song. When I wrote it,
0: yeah,
1: he actually is the one that played it for Chase. Like, my husband did all the hard, the heavy lifting for this song. My husband did it. But yeah, it just gets stuck in your head. It's just one of those kind of songs that, and it's easy. You don't have to think too much about it. And it's really fun. And yeah, it's blown up for us. I'm so excited.
0: And it sounds so good on the radio, too. I just have to say that.
1: Thank you.
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Highway 191 is one of the most beautiful drives in America. Towering red rock cliffs, wide open skies, and views that stop people in their tracks. But for the people who live here, Highway 191 isn't just a scenic highway. It's our way to work, our way home, and the road our families travel every day. Over the past few years, members of our community have lost their lives on this road. Some were neighbors, some were friends, some were people just passing through. Many accidents happen because drivers are distracted by the incredible scenery around Moab. Others happen when someone gets impatient and tries to pass on a narrow stretch of highway. Remember, Highway 191 has long stretches with no shoulders. There isn't much room for mistakes, so if you're traveling through our area, we ask one simple thing. Please slow down. Take in the beauty safely. Keep your eyes on the road, and only pass when it's truly safe and necessary. A few seconds of patience could save a life. 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

0: the latest from Megan Maroney. Sure to join the countdown very soon. It's Medicine on ACC. And Megan recently sat down with Cosmo to answer some fast, rapid-fire questions that ran the gamut from dating red flags to who she prefers to date, cowboys or hockey players.
1: Cowboy or hockey player? I haven't dabbled with hockey players, so I gotta go with them. Which celeb's closet would you raid? Dolly Parton's. One emoji you always overuse? The emoji with the tired eyes. Last internet rabbit hole you went down? Oh, about how, like, doodles change their hair color over time. Sometimes they have the gene that makes them lighter. Just trying to be informed. Biggest red flag on a date? Oh, I've had to pay for dates with my family in attendance.
2: He's counting them down for you.
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5: 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And entering is easy. Just stop by Dewey's Restaurant and Bar in Moab and get your name in the drawing. 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

get ready for some absolutely dizzying scoreboards this season. Because open space is at a premium, eight-man football features incredibly high-scoring games. It's not uncommon to see matchups end 56-42. To keep games moving safely and competitively, Utah uses a strict mercy rule. If the Red Devils or their opponents build a lead of 35 points or more at any point in the game, the clock shifts to a continuous run. It stops only for timeouts or possession changes. Even if the trailing team scores to close the gap, the clock keeps rolling. It demands immediate focus right from the opening kickoff.

0: Stop by Jackass Joe's Twilight Zone and see what real adventure is all about. In addition to the gas, snacks, and firewood you'd find at a regular boring rest stop, Jackass Joe's Twilight Zone has a huge selection of exciting vintage sodas and truly unusual candy and jerky. Try some alligator, ostrich, or turtle jerky, or, for the truly brave, maybe some chocolate-covered bugs or some spicy mealworms. 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

0: 3 on ACC, Luke Combs. It's BYU on American Country Countdown. You got Ryan Fox with the hits. And despite setting multiple Guinness World Records recently and playing sold-out stadiums all over the world, Luke recently told Absolute Radio Country in the UK there's one thing he hasn't forgotten, and that is his roots.
1: Beer's not free. Concerts aren't free. Parking's not free. Tickets aren't free. Like, I understand those things. I've been there. Like, I was a guy that went to concerts growing up. And, you know, it was a lot. Like, if I went to a concert in the summer, I went to one concert. It wasn't like I went to 100 and I could just go whenever I wanted. I understand. I had to, you know, collect all the shopping carts at Home Depot when it was 100 degrees out to go and see my favorite band. I understand that people still have to do that, and I want to be very respectful of those things.
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6: Hey, Moab. This is Grand County Emergency Manager Kate Finley. Here in Moab, we know that during monsoon season, it's important to watch the weather and be careful if planning to spend time in creek corridors, slot canyons, and dry washes. Keep an eye on predicted storms and rain by checking the forecast on the National Weather Service website or your favorite weather app. If storms or rain are possible anywhere in the area, stay out of narrow creek corridors, slot canyons, and washes, and spread the word with neighbors and visitors. Whether you're on foot, in a vehicle, or on a bike, turn around, don't drown. In Moab, we know it's always safer to wait out the storm.
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0: We have a flip alert. Yes, we have a flip between the number two and number one songs this weekend. They are trading places, but it doesn't mean we're taking away an artist from the top spot. We're actually adding one. That's a clue. Think on that. Oh, check out last weekend's number one from Morgan Wallen, don't we? American Country Countdown.
8: Number two.

0: And there you have it, the brand new number one song in America on American Country Countdown. It's Ella Langley and Morgan Wallen with I Can't Love You Anymore. American Country Countdown is the longest running country countdown show in the USA. Broadcasting this week and every week from our ACC O'Reilly Auto Parts studio, the countdown was created by Casey Kasem, Dom Bastani, and Tom Rounds. ACC is a production of Westwood One. Special thanks to Chris Carson, Dingo O'Brien, Corey Linton, and Susan Stevens for helping us bring you the biggest hits and the biggest stars every weekend right here. A big thanks to our guests this week, Kenny Chesney, Tim McGraw, and Lauren Elena. And make sure you join us next week when more big stars will be dropping by, and we may just have a brand new number one song. Until then, this is Ryan Fox saying be safe, take care of each other, and we'll see you then.
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6: State forestry and emergency management officials continue to monitor elevated wildfire conditions across Utah. This year's fire season has been especially active, and authorities are reminding residents and weekend recreationists to remain extremely cautious with anything that could start a fire.
7: Residents are urged to follow all local fire restrictions, check conditions before heading outdoors, and make sure campfires and other permitted activities are handled safely.
8: While monsoonal moisture can provide localized rainfall and some temporary relief from dry conditions, officials are watching areas affected by recent wildfires. Burn scars can be particularly vulnerable to rapid runoff, flash flooding, and debris flows when heavy thunderstorms develop. Across the region, communities including Moab, Green River, Price, Monticello, Blanding, Hanksville, Helper, Castledale, LaSalle, and Huntington are continuing routine weekend operations. Municipal crews are managing seasonal tourism traffic while maintaining parks, utilities, and other public services. The Grand County School District calendar includes a district board site tour and high school freshman orientation on Monday, August 17th. The first official day of school for students in grades 1 through 12 is Thursday, August 20th. Parents and students are encouraged to check the Grand County School District website for the latest schedules, calendar information, and back-to-school updates. For the weekend ahead, officials are asking everyone to remain fire safe, stay alert to changing weather conditions, and enjoy the region responsibly as summer begins to wind down and another school year gets underway.
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10: Canyon Country. Country Computer Satellite Weather. It's going to be a mostly sunny day today with a high of 96. Mainly clear tonight, low 68. Plenty of sunshine and hot for Monday with a high of 98. Mainly clear Monday night, low 72. Tuesday is going to be a sunny hot day, high 102. Another hot one Wednesday with sunny skies, a high 102. Thursday, sunny and hot, high once again, 102. I'm meteorologist Jim Rinaldi.
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12: Welcome to This Week in Moab. 2 minutes of history, wonder, and desert soul from southeastern Utah. Brought to you by Antica Forma. It is August 1945, and World War II has just come to an end. On August 16th, Moab's Times Independent publishes a remarkable local headline, Atomic Bomb Element Produced Here. Long before Charlie Steen and the uranium boom of the 1950s, the yellow carnotite ores of southeastern Utah were already known to contain uranium and vanadium. Suddenly, minerals buried in the canyon country had become strategically important to the nation. For Moab, it was a preview of the enormous changes coming in the decade ahead. Moab's famous red rock began as an ancient sea of sand. The Entrada sandstone, which forms the spectacular arches, started as vast fields of shifting dunes. Over millions of years, those dunes hardened into stone. Then, fractures, water, ice, wind, and shifting underground salt sculpted the landscape we see today. This week's hidden place, the Courthouse Wash Rock Art Panel. Near where the Wash meets the Colorado River, a short trail leads to ancient pictographs and petroglyphs. The panel was vandalized in 1980, but restoration revealed even older paintings. Remember to bring binoculars, keep a respectful distance, and enjoy the easy eighth of a mile round-trip walk. Did you know Balanced Rock isn't actually balanced? The famous formation rises 128 feet, but the sandstone boulder is still attached to its mudstone pedestal. Erosion is slowly wearing that pedestal away, a reminder that Moab's landscape is constantly changing. That's This Week in Moab. While you're here, experience true Neapolitan-style pizza, handmade pasta, and wood-fired Italian flavors at Antica Forma. Until next time, keep exploring canyon country.

0: huge hit tune for Ella Langley. Haven't been playing that one as much as some of the others, but Loving Life Again, yeah, why not? Con Man flying through it, taking all kinds of requests. Hang tough, folks. We got Corey Kent, Morgan Wallen, and one more quick peek at This Week in Country Music History next.
1: 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However, we still got some friends in low places. Heck, we play country music for everybody.
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10: Highway 191, one of the most beautiful stretches of road in the Southwest. It winds through red rock canyons, desert skies, and the gateway to places we all love. Arches, canyonlands, home. But over the past 10 years, this highway has also taken something from us. Mothers, fathers, sons, daughters, friends, neighbors. Lives changed forever in a moment that could never be taken back. Highway 191 has no shoulders in many places. Sharp curves, steep hills, heavy truck traffic. And during the summer months, thousands of visitors unfamiliar with the road, all sharing the same narrow ribbon of pavement. 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Highway 191 today.

0: Yeah, I don't know if all my exes would agree, but certainly the majority. Big hit there, Lauren Elena on the Cotton Man Show. Looking great from here on out, folks. About ready to wrap this thing up. But before I do, got Jelly Roll and Megan Maroney standing by next.
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1: State forestry and emergency management officials continue to monitor elevated wildfire conditions across Utah. This year's fire season has been especially active, and authorities are reminding residents and weekend recreationists to remain extremely cautious with anything that could start a fire. Residents are urged to follow all local fire restrictions, check conditions before heading outdoors, and make sure campfires and other permitted activities are handled safely. While monsoonal moisture can provide localized rainfall and some temporary relief from dry conditions, officials are watching areas affected by recent wildfires. Burn scars can be particularly vulnerable to rapid runoff, flash flooding, and debris flows when heavy thunderstorms develop. Across the region, communities including Moab, Green River, Price, Monticello, Blanding, Hanksville, Helper, Castledale, LaSalle, and Huntington are continuing routine weekend operations. Municipal crews are managing seasonal tourism traffic while maintaining parks, utilities, and other public services. The Grand County School District calendar includes a district board site tour and high school freshman orientation on Monday, August 17th. The first official day of school for students in grades 1 through 12 is Thursday, August 20th. Parents and students are encouraged to check the Grand County School District website for the latest schedules, calendar information, and back-to-school updates. For the weekend ahead, officials are asking everyone to remain fire safe, stay alert to changing weather conditions, and enjoy the region responsibly as summer begins to wind down and another school year gets underway.
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3: Canyon Country Computer Satellite Weather. It's going to be a mostly sunny day today with a high of 96. Mainly clear tonight, low 68. Plenty of sunshine and hot for Monday with a high of 98. Mainly clear Monday night, low 72. Tuesday is going to be a sunny, hot day, high 102. Another hot one Wednesday with sunny skies, a high 102. Thursday, sunny and hot, high once again, 102. I'm meteorologist Jim Rinaldi.
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5: From the Red Rock of southeastern Utah, I'm Ferdy Pacheco with your Moab Outdoor Report for August. Afternoon thunderstorms remain possible around Moab. Start your adventure early, carry plenty of water, and if thunderheads start building, get out of slot canyons and exposed high country. At Canyonlands, Grand View Point is closed weekdays for construction, reopening Friday through Sunday. The latest Park Service road report has Schaefer Trail open. Hike of the week, Mesa Arch at Island in the Sky. This is a classic short hike, 6/10 of a mile round trip. The trail crosses Slick Rock to Mesa Arch on the edge of a massive canyon overlook. Try early morning just after the sunrise rush for cooler temperatures. Carry water and remember that climbing on the arch is prohibited. Bike trail of the week, Bar M Loop at the Moab Brands Trail System, about 8 miles north of town on Highway 191. Bar M is a 7.9-mile loop with roughly 625 feet of climbing. It's non-technical, but still a workout. The larger system has 31 miles of trails, so Bar M is a great starting point for a longer ride. Ride early and stay off muddy sections until they dry. Off-road trail of the week, Schaefer Trail at Island in the Sky. This is a signature four-wheel drive experience, dropping dramatically from the mesa. 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
6: 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Highway 191 runs through one of the most beautiful landscapes in the world. Towering red rock cliffs, wide desert skies, and views that make people want to slow down and take it all in. And that's exactly the problem. Every year, accidents happen on Highway 191 because drivers are looking at the scenery instead of the road ahead. This highway has long stretches with no shoulders, heavy traffic, and very little room for mistakes. 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So if you're visiting Moab, we're glad you came. Take pictures, enjoy the views, but please do it safely. 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

0: Be By You, there's Luke Combs, who has officially announced his 2027 My Kinda Saturday Night Tour. 12 stadium dates starting April 3rd, Arlington, Texas at AT&T Stadium, wrapping up June 26th in San Diego at Petco Park. Openers for every show, Treaty Oak Revival, Shenandoah, Avery Anna, and Wyatt McCubbin. Presale, August 19th, and then general on sale is the 21st, so that's coming up this week. Bootleggers get first access, so if you're in Luke's fan club, good news.
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2: Hey, I don't wanna eat no jackass.
3: No, you dumb klutz. 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
2: Where is this place, Clayton?
3: Jackass Joe's is just off of I-70 and Highway 191 in Utah, at the Arches National Park and Moab Exit, Exit 182.
2: Well, shoot, we ain't got far to ride on these horses then. 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
3: I'm sure, Slim. 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

let's start with the physical layout. When you look down at the field this season, things are going to feel a bit tighter. Traditional 11-man football utilizes a 100-yard field that stretches 53 yards wide. In 8-man ball, the gridiron gets dialed back to 80 yards long and just 40 yards wide. The hash marks move closer together too, resting at about 45 feet from the sidelines. What does that mean for the Red Devils? The sidelines act as an extra defender. Players have less room to wander horizontally, forcing explosive vertical speed and quicker execution on every single snap. It shrinks the canvas, but significantly heightens the action.

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0: From the KCYN and KCPX newsroom, this is the news from Moab in southeastern Utah.
1: State forestry and emergency management officials continue to monitor elevated wildfire conditions across Utah. This year's fire season has been especially active, and authorities are reminding residents and weekend recreationists to remain extremely cautious with anything that could start a fire. Residents are urged to follow all local fire restrictions, check conditions before heading outdoors, and make sure campfires and other permitted activities are handled safely. While monsoonal moisture can provide localized rainfall and some temporary relief from dry conditions, officials are watching areas affected by recent wildfires. Burn scars can be particularly vulnerable to rapid runoff, flash flooding, and debris flows when heavy thunderstorms develop. Across the region, communities including Moab, Green River, Price, Monticello, Blanding, Hanksville, Helper, Castledale, LaSalle, and Huntington are continuing routine weekend operations. Municipal crews are managing seasonal tourism traffic while maintaining parks, utilities, and other public services. The Grand County School District calendar includes a district board site tour and high school freshman orientation on Monday, August 17th. The first official day of school for students in grades 1 through 12 is Thursday, August 20th. Parents and students are encouraged to check the Grand County School District website for the latest schedules, calendar information, and back-to-school updates. For the weekend ahead, officials are asking everyone to remain fire safe, stay alert to changing weather conditions, and enjoy the region responsibly as summer begins to wind down and another school year gets underway.
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3: Canyon Country Computer Satellite Weather. It's going to be a mostly sunny day today with a high of 96. Mainly clear tonight, low 68. Plenty of sunshine and hot for Monday with a high of 98. Mainly clear Monday night, low 72. Tuesday is going to be a sunny, hot day, high 102. Another hot one Wednesday with sunny skies, a high 102. Thursday, sunny and hot, high once again, 102. I'm meteorologist Jim Rinaldi.
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5: Welcome to This Week in Moab, 2 minutes of history, wonder, and desert soul from southeastern Utah, brought to you by Antica Forma. It is August 1945, and World War II has just come to an end. On August 16th, Moab's Times Independent publishes a remarkable local headline, "Atomic Bomb Element Produced Here." Long before Charlie Steen and the uranium boom of the 1950s, the yellow carnotite ores of southeastern Utah were already known to contain uranium and vanadium. Suddenly, minerals buried in the canyon country had become strategically important to the nation. For Moab, it was a preview of the enormous changes coming in the decade ahead. Moab's famous red rock began as an ancient sea of sand. The Entrada Sandstone, which forms the spectacular arches, started as vast fields of shifting dunes. Over millions of years, those dunes hardened into stone. Then, fractures, water, ice, wind, and shifting underground salt sculpted the landscape we see today. This week's hidden place, the Courthouse Wash Rock Art Panel. Near where the Wash meets the Colorado River, a short trail leads to ancient pictographs and petroglyphs. The panel was vandalized in 1980, but restoration revealed even older paintings. Remember to bring binoculars, keep a respectful distance, and enjoy the easy eighth of a mile round-trip walk. Did you know Balanced Rock isn't actually balanced? The famous formation rises 128 feet, but the sandstone boulder is still attached to its mudstone pedestal. Erosion is slowly wearing that pedestal away, a reminder that Moab's landscape is constantly changing. That's This Week in Moab. While you're here, experience true Neapolitan-style pizza, handmade pasta, and wood-fired Italian flavors at Antica Forma. Until next time, Keep exploring Canyon Country.
6: 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People come from all over the world to see the beauty of southeastern Utah. And one of the most breathtaking drives anywhere is right here. Highway 191 through Moab. But this road demands your attention. There are long stretches with no shoulders, tight lanes, and heavy traffic from locals, visitors, trucks, and recreation vehicles. Every year, serious accidents happen here. And sadly, members of our community have lost their lives. Many of those crashes have something in common. Drivers looking at the scenery instead of the road. Drivers trying to pass because they're in a hurry. Drivers forgetting that the vehicle ahead may slow down suddenly. If you're visiting Moab, we're glad you're here. We hope you enjoy the incredible beauty of our area. But please remember, this road is not a racetrack. Slow down, stay alert. And if you're behind someone going a little slower, take a deep breath and be patient. Because arriving a minute later is always better than not arriving at all. From your friends at KCYN 97.1 FM, let's work together to keep Highway 191 safe.

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1: 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And you can thank God for that.

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8: 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Here in Moab, we know that during monsoon season, it's important to watch the weather and be careful if planning to spend time in creek corridors, slot canyons, and dry washes. 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Whether you're on foot, in a vehicle, or on a bike, turn around, don't drown. 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

0: Taylor Swift, of course, recently married. This is a crazy story about what happened with Shaboozey inadvertently crashing someone's wedding. He was floating down a river near Browns Owens River Campground, where this wedding ceremony was happening. The coordinator that held the wedding got a quick video of him floating by and waving and posted it. Shaboozey shared it too. Pretty hilarious, but the bride asked for it to be taken down because she didn't want the attention to be on him instead of her day. Coordinator refused. It goes viral. And now the bride and her photographer definitely catching heat online. Like, he did nothing wrong. He was just floating by.
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majority of the case of country music versus any other music on the radio. We, the judge and jury, find that those other stations are guilty of not playing good music. Yeah. Case dismissed.

0: From the KCYN and KCPX newsroom, this is the news from Moab in southeastern Utah.
1: State forestry and emergency management officials continue to monitor elevated wildfire conditions across Utah. This year's fire season has been especially active, and authorities are reminding residents and weekend recreationists to remain extremely cautious with anything that could start a fire. Residents are urged to follow all local fire restrictions, check conditions before heading outdoors, and make sure campfires and other permitted activities are handled safely. While monsoonal moisture can provide localized rainfall and some temporary relief from dry conditions, officials are watching areas affected by recent wildfires. Burn scars can be particularly vulnerable to rapid runoff, flash flooding, and debris flows when heavy thunderstorms develop. Across the region, communities including Moab, Green River, Price, Monticello, Blanding, Hanksville, Helper, Castledale, LaSalle, and Huntington are continuing routine weekend operations. Municipal crews are managing seasonal tourism traffic while maintaining parks, utilities, and other public services. The Grand County School District calendar includes a district board site tour and high school freshman orientation on Monday, August 17th. The first official day of school for students in grades 1 through 12 is Thursday, August 20th. Parents and students are encouraged to check the Grand County School District website for the latest schedules, calendar information, and back-to-school updates. For the weekend ahead, officials are asking everyone to remain fire safe, stay alert to changing weather conditions, and enjoy the region responsibly as summer begins to wind down and another school year gets underway.
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3: Canyon Country Computer Satellite Weather. It's going to be a mostly sunny day today with a high of 96. Mainly clear tonight, low 68. Plenty of sunshine and hot for Monday with a high of 98. Mainly clear Monday night, low 72. Tuesday is going to be a sunny, hot day, high 102. Another hot one Wednesday with sunny skies, a high 102. Thursday, sunny and hot, high once again, 102. I'm meteorologist Jim Rinaldi.
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4: From the Red Rock of southeastern Utah, I'm Ferdy Pacheco with your Moab Outdoor Report for August. Afternoon thunderstorms remain possible around Moab. Start your adventure early, carry plenty of water, and if thunderheads start building, get out of slot canyons and exposed high country. At Canyonlands, Grand View Point is closed weekdays for construction, reopening Friday through Sunday. The latest Park Service Road Report has Schaefer Trail open. Hike of the week, Mesa Arch at Island in the Sky. This is a classic short hike, 6/10 of a mile round trip. The trail crosses Slick Rock to Mesa Arch on the edge of a massive canyon overlook. Try early morning just after the sunrise rush for cooler temperatures. Carry water and remember that climbing on the arch is prohibited. Bike trail of the week, Bar M Loop at the Moab Brands Trail System, about 8 miles north of town on Highway 191. Bar M is a 7.9-mile loop with roughly 625 feet of climbing. It's non-technical, but still a workout. The larger system has 31 miles of trails, so Bar M is a great starting point for a longer ride. Ride early and stay off muddy sections until they dry. Off-road trail of the week, Schaefer Trail at Island in the Sky. 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

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Highway 191 is one of the most beautiful drives in America. Towering red rock cliffs, wide open skies, and views that stop people in their tracks. But for the people who live here, Highway 191 isn't just a scenic highway. It's our way to work, our way home, and the road our families travel every day. Over the past few years, members of our community have lost their lives on this road. Some were neighbors, some were friends, some were people just passing through. Many accidents happen because drivers are distracted by the incredible scenery around Moab. Others happen when someone gets impatient and tries to pass on a narrow stretch of highway. Remember, Highway 191 has long stretches with no shoulders. There isn't much room for mistakes, so if you're traveling through our area, we ask one simple thing. Please slow down. Take in the beauty safely. Keep your eyes on the road, and only pass when it's truly safe and necessary. A few seconds of patience could save a life. 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

0: 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There's Morgan Wallen, whose tour racked up $500 million in revenue this year, and $1 million went to his foundation, which has been giving kids musical instruments all throughout the United States this year. So big props to him for doing that.
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8: This is a special news alert. Aliens have been sighted at Jackass Joe's in Crescent Junction, Utah. Several green lizard-looking aliens have been seen extracting Jackass Joe's jerky and loading the delicious jerky into some sort of oval-shaped spacecraft. They are gathering a huge assortment of jerky. We have interrupted this program to suggest, in order to obtain Jackass Joe's jerky, proceed to the junction of Highway 191 and I-70 in Crescent Junction ASAP. Before they get it all.
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0: Phone, keys, wallet, Miss Lainey Wilson. Well, a morning habit shared by billions of guys may be tied to men's testosterone levels in a way that nobody expected. A large study found that men who drank more coffee daily have significantly higher testosterone than men who drink little or none, even after looking at weight, smoking, activity level, and alcohol. So, more coffee, more good things for dudes.
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But we have always had faith in you. And you are killing it. So how about another song?

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0: Carry On, Kenny Chesney. Well, inflation certainly hits us all, and here are some things that could potentially be going up in price in the next year as a result. Restaurant meals, groceries, especially beef and sweets, computers, smartphones, gaming systems, electricity and gas bills, health insurance premiums, and streaming services like Netflix and Prime Video.
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0: Even though there are fewer players on the field, the rules protect the core of the line of scrimmage. By the UHSAA regulations, the offense is still required to place a minimum of 5 players on the line of scrimmage prior to the snap. Because you only have 8 players total, that leaves just 3 men available to occupy the backfield or split out wide. Usually that's your quarterback, your running back, and one wide out. This heavily alters how plays develop, because with a 5-man wall up front but only 3 skill targets, offenses might have to get incredibly creative with quick screens, heavy power sweeps, and play action fakes to keep defensive rushers honest.
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